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3: A cloudy start to the morning with some rain and drizzle. Turning brighter in the north though with scattered showers. Some warm bright spells developing towards the southeast. A high of 24 degrees Celsius.
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1: I've looked after my kids since they were born. 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Now, if I can't speak for myself, they'll speak for me. 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
1: Russia says one of its warships fired warning shots in the English Channel to avoid a collision with a UK-flagged yacht. Soldiers on board the Admiral Grigorovich fired after the vessel drifted towards the frigate in foggy conditions. It comes as the former Defence Secretary John Healey warned Russia is a bigger threat to the UK than ever before.
2: But there could be an attack by Russia on NATO as soon as 2030. Security must run through the government like letters through a stick of rock. And security must be felt in the communities right across Britain.
1: President Trump says the peace deal with Iran stipulates they will never have a nuclear weapon. At the G7 summit in France, he's given more details about the framework of the deal, which is due to be signed in Switzerland on Friday.
3: They will not develop, purchase, buy, or any other thing. They're not going to acquire a nuclear weapon. If they do, all hell will rain down on them.
1: Meanwhile, Sakir Starmer insists the UK will play a part in reopening the Strait of Hormuz. The PM says he and the French President Emmanuel Macron are overseeing a group of countries who will work to get shipping moving again. The government's objecting to a proposed rescue deal for Thames Water. The UK's largest water company is a step closer to a form of nationalisation amid fears it could collapse, but ministers are concerned over a £10 billion rescue package. Naomi Campbell has told a court hearing that identity fraud and deception by a fellow trustee of her former charity was to blame for a serious misuse of funds. The supermodel is trying to overturn a 5-year charity ban against her. Elon Musk gone on a spending spree after becoming a trillionaire. His company SpaceX has agreed to buy AI coding company Cursor for $60 billion. And the Williams sisters will be reuniting on court at Wimbledon. They've been given a wild card in the doubles. That's the latest from Radio News Hub. I'm David Hall.
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1: A cloudy start to the morning with some rain and drizzle. Turning brighter in the north though with scattered showers. Some warm bright spells developing towards the southeast. A high of 24 degrees Celsius.
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1: A Russian warship has fired warning shots at a UK-registered yacht in the English Channel. The MOD's investigating after the vessel drifted towards the frigate Admiral Grigorevich. The news comes as Britain's Chief of Defence Staff has warned the UK faces operational cuts without more cash. Air Chief Marshal Sir Richard Knighton says the defence spending review will have implications on the military.
2: It would be disingenuous of me to suggest that there is going to be no impact as a consequence of the settlement, and I will continue to make a clear and robust case for what I think the armed forces need in order to be able to be ready to do what the government asks of them.
1: The UK is to help reopen the Strait of Hormuz. At the G7 summit, Sir Keir Starmer says he and French President Emmanuel Macron will lead a coalition of countries to get the shipping route up and running again. The PM has also praised President Trump for negotiating a peace deal between the United States and Iran.
3: We welcome the deal that President Trump has been able to get in this situation and congratulate him and the mediators on the work that they have done, because this is a really important breakthrough.
1: Meanwhile, former Health Secretary Wes Streeting has urged the Prime Minister to set out a timetable for his departure if Andy Burnham wins Thursday's by-election in Makerfield. The UK's border force have seized their largest ever haul of cannabis. Officers have found 12 tonnes of the drug worth £139 million in two shipping containers at Southampton Port. They'd arrived from Canada. England fullback Tino Livramento has been ruled out of the World Cup. He's been replaced by Trevor Chalobah ahead of their opener against Croatia. Winger Bukayo Saka says the mood in camp is good.
4: I'm excited. I think all the players are in good spirits. The vibe around the camp is good, and we're just itching to get this first game underway and start our tournament.
1: Meanwhile, it's been eventful in New York. France have beaten Senegal 3-1 in their World Cup game. Two of the goals came in the last 9 minutes. That's the latest from Radio News Hub. I'm David Hall.
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1: A cloudy start to the morning with some rain and drizzle. Turning brighter in the north though with scattered showers. Some warm bright spells developing towards the southeast. A high of 24 degrees Celsius.
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1: Russia says one of its warships fired warning shots in the English Channel to avoid a collision with a UK-flagged yacht. Soldiers on board the Admiral Grigorovich fired after the vessel drifted towards the frigate in foggy conditions. It comes as the former Defence Secretary John Healey warned Russia is a bigger threat to the UK than ever before.
2: But there could be an attack by Russia on NATO as soon as 2030. Security must run through the government like letters through a stick of rock. And security must be felt in the communities right across Britain.
1: President Trump says the peace deal with Iran stipulates they will never have a nuclear weapon. At the G7 summit in France, he's given more details about the framework of the deal, which is due to be signed in Switzerland on Friday.
3: They will not develop, purchase, buy, or any other thing. They're not going to acquire a nuclear weapon. If they do, all hell will rain down on them.
1: Meanwhile, Sakir Starmer insists the UK will play a part in reopening the Strait of Hormuz. The PM says he and the French President Emmanuel Macron are overseeing a group of countries who will work to get shipping moving again. The government's objecting to a proposed rescue deal for Thames Water. The UK's largest water company is a step closer to a form of nationalisation amid fears it could collapse, but ministers are concerned over a £10 billion rescue package. Naomi Campbell has told a court hearing that identity fraud and deception by a fellow trustee of her former charity was to blame for a serious misuse of funds. The supermodel is trying to overturn a five-year charity ban against her. Elon Musk gone on a spending spree after becoming a trillionaire. His company SpaceX has agreed to buy AI coding company Cursor for $60 billion. And the Williams sisters will be reuniting on court at Wimbledon. They've been given a wild card in the doubles. That's the latest from Radio News Hub, I'm David Hall.
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1: A cloudy start to the morning with some rain and drizzle. Turning brighter in the north though with scattered showers. Some warm bright spells developing towards the southeast. A high of 24 degrees Celsius.
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1: A Russian warship has fired warning shots at a UK-registered yacht in the English Channel. The MOD's investigating after the vessel drifted towards the frigate Admiral Grigorovich. The news comes as Britain's Chief of Defence Staff has warned the UK faces operational cuts without more cash. Air Chief Marshal Sir Richard Knighton says the defence spending review will have implications on the military.
2: It would be disingenuous of me to suggest that there is going to be no impact as a consequence of the settlement, and I will continue to make a clear and robust case for what I think the armed forces need in order to be able to be ready to do what the government asks of them.
1: The UK is to help reopen the Strait of Hormuz. At the G7 summit, Sir Keir Starmer says he and French President Emmanuel Macron will lead a coalition of countries to get the shipping route up and running again. The PM has also praised President Trump for negotiating a peace deal between the United States and Iran.
3: We welcome the deal that President Trump has been able to get in this situation and congratulate him and the mediators on the work that they have done, because this is a really important breakthrough.
1: Meanwhile, former Health Secretary Wes Streeting has urged the Prime Minister to set out a timetable for his departure if Andy Burnham wins Thursday's by-election in Makerfield. The UK's Border Force have seized their largest ever haul of cannabis. Officers have found 12 tonnes of the drug worth £139 million in two shipping containers at Southampton Port. They'd arrived from Canada. England fullback Tino Livramento has been ruled out of the World Cup. He's been replaced by Trevor Chalobah ahead of their opener against Croatia. Winger Bukayo Saka says the mood in camp is good.
4: I'm excited. I think all the players are in good spirits. The vibe around the camp is good, and we're just itching to get this first game underway and start our tournament.
1: Meanwhile, it's been eventful in New York. France have beaten Senegal 3-1 in their World Cup game. Two of the goals came in the last 9 minutes. That's the latest from Radio News Hub. I'm David Hall.
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1: A cloudy start to the morning with some rain and drizzle. Turning brighter in the north though with scattered showers. Some warm bright spells developing towards the southeast. A high of 24 degrees Celsius.
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1: Thomas Tuchel's side are making final preparations ahead of their opening World Cup match later. England kick off against Croatia in Dallas at 9 tonight. These fans who are in the US say the facilities have been great so far.
2: Oh, the ground is incredible. Got to say, we're sitting about next to some American fans and they were like, oh, what's Wembley like? And I said, you'll be disappointed.
3: Yeah.
2: But yeah, Dallas is probably, from what the sounds of it, is one of the best stadiums. Actually, exceptional ground.
1: A British woman on board the yacht, which a Russian warship fired a warning shot near, say the incident was a bit scary. 68-year-old Jane Kelvey and her husband Alan, who's 70, were travelling through the English Channel when shots were fired by the Admiral Grigorovich. It's believed they'd done so to prevent a possible collision. Winston Eating is said to be preparing to launch a Labour leadership contest as early as next week. He insists he does have the backing of the 80 MPs required to stand. The former Health Secretary has also urged the Prime Minister to set out a timetable for his departure if Andy Burnham wins the Makerfield by-election at the end of the week. Virgin Money is offering safe spaces across 42 branches to support people affected by domestic abuse. The spaces will help people to make calls to specialist charities and provide safety away from their abuser. Sarah Liddon is the lead for domestic abuse at Nationwide.
4: If anybody's experiencing any kind of domestic abuse, what we would say to them is be aware of the support available. And the hardest thing to do is that first reach out. But once you have, that support will be available.
1: UK inflation is set to have increased last month, largely due to more expensive airfares and taxes on cars. Economists expect it will rise from 2.8% to 3% in May, having previously slowed to its lowest level in a year. The war in Iran, which has hiked fuel prices here in the UK, is expected to feed through in the coming months. And it's National Thank a Teacher Day, which encourages people to appreciate what educators do for their children. One in three parents say their children's mental health issues have been brought up to them by a teacher, adding they do so much more than just teach a lesson. From Radio News Hub, I'm Frankie Hairsine.
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1: Cloudy with some outbreaks of rain, but gradually it brightening up, especially in the north. A few showers persisting later on though and remaining murky in the southwest with a high of 24 degrees Celsius.
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1: Hello there, Phil Towers here with Wednesday's Morning Report. It's the big day for England fans whose World Cup campaign gets underway tonight. But this tournament's causing havoc with our body clocks, isn't it? There are games kicking off at all hours. We've been chatting to an employment expert about how to speak to your boss about it.
2: Doing it out in the open, taking leave. Well, many employers are really open to having a discussion about how to schedule things to enable people to watch the teams they want to watch at the World Cup.
1: Also, we've been hearing from Sir Chris Hoy. He's behind a big bike ride in Glasgow later this year that's raising awareness and funds for stage 4 cancer after his own diagnosis.
3: All these people, they're in a similar situation to me, living with stage 4 cancer, showing that there's plenty of life left in us, determined to make the most of it and not have cancer define who you are.
1: Plus,
4: nowadays, I think the role of a teacher's expanded so much. You know, you're still the educator, but you're mentoring children, you try to be a role model, you're almost there like football coach, and you're that trusted adult that they have in their lives on a daily basis.
1: Yeah, Bobby Siegel there as we hear how the role of teachers is ever expanding. And
5: all sorts of different Barbies showing the evolution of Barbie from a design and a cultural perspective. It's just a real feast. You'll see dream houses, vehicles.
1: Yeah, a brand new exhibition devoted to the world's most famous doll. We've got the lowdown. Never let it be said we don't bring you something for everyone here. Now, the weather's a bit all over the place today. Most of us will have some rain at some point today, and it could turn pretty heavy in places. It should clear off to leave us with some sunshine as the day goes on, though, but some patches of rain will continue into the evening. It's pretty warm, though. Highs today of 24 degrees Celsius in London, 22 in Manchester and Belfast, and 19 in Cardiff and Glasgow. Now then, let's cross over to the newsroom for this morning's headlines from Frankie.
6: Thomas Tuchel's side are making final preparations ahead of their opening World Cup match later. England kick off against Croatia in Dallas at 9 tonight. These fans who are in the US say the facilities have been great so far.
7: Oh, the ground is incredible. I've got to say, we're sitting about next to some American fans and they were like, oh, what's Wembley like? And I said, you'll be disappointed.
1: Yeah.
7: But yeah, Dallas is probably, from what the sounds of it, is one of the best stadiums. Actually, an exceptional ground.
6: A British woman on board the yacht, which a Russian warship fired a warning shot near, say the incident was a bit scary. 68-year-old Jane Kelvey and her husband Alan, who's 70, were travelling through the English Channel when shots were fired by the Admiral Grigorovich. It's believed they'd done so to prevent a possible collision. Mr. Eating is said to be preparing to launch a Labour leadership contest as early as next week. He insists he does have the backing of the 80 MPs required to stand. The former Health Secretary has also urged the Prime Minister to set out a timetable for his departure if Andy Burnham wins the Makerfield by-election at the end of the week. Virgin Money is offering safe spaces across 42 branches to support people affected by domestic abuse. The spaces will help people to make calls to specialist charities and provide safety away from their abuser. Sarah Liddon is the lead for domestic abuse at Nationwide.
8: If anybody's experiencing any kind of domestic abuse, what we would say to them is be aware of the support available. And the hardest thing to do is that first reach out. But once you have, that support will be available.
1: Thanks, Frankie. Now then, lots to talk about from this morning's front pages. The story that's on a lot of them is the Russian warship that fired warning shots at a yacht just south of the Isle of Wight. Putin opens fire in the channel is the headline on the front of the Daily Mail, whereas the Sun go with Vlad fires on Brit OAPs in channel, and the Daily Express have Putin's ship opens fire. The Mail says it needs to be a wake-up call for the Prime Minister and the Chancellor to boost spending on defence. Now, it is worth saying here, the ship said it fired to stop a collision from happening, and that is something that the Ministry of Defence has since backed up. Russian warship fires at yacht in the channel is the headline in the Times, similar to in the Daily Telegraph. But the iPaper have an interview with the couple who were on board the yacht. Retired UK couple reveal scary clash in channel with Russian warship is their headline. They say the warning shots came after horn blasts. Some of the other stories elsewhere today, and the FT has SpaceX races past Amazon as fifth most valuable group after Elon Musk's company surged in value. The Metro have the headline, Here We Owe, saying how England fans are spending a fortune on tickets and flights to see the Three Lions play in Dallas tonight, or on new tellies back home if they're not making the trip. And the Daily Mirror quotes Angela Rayner, who says it's not too late for Labour. The former Deputy PM's praised Andy Burnham ahead of tomorrow's Makerfield by-election, but stopped short of backing Sir Keir Starmer as leader. Trending online this morning, well, everyone's talking about Lionel Messi, aren't they, after his hat-trick against Algeria for Argentina. He's now the joint highest-scoring World Cup player, with his total now reaching 16. Well, here we go then, the day that lots of fans have been waiting for. England get their World Cup campaign underway tonight when they come up against Croatia. Well, the game kicks off at 9 o'clock tonight UK time over in Dallas. These guys have been lucky enough to get their hands on tickets for it.
7: I think psychologically, Brits are a bit negative.
9: Yeah.
7: And I think it gets in the heads of the British players when they go out. Because when you're out here, you can see how like relaxed and positive it is.
9: Yeah.
7: So I think that they'll struggle to start off with.
9: Right.
7: But I think they'll do well. Maybe because I'm just blindly delusional, but we've got to win against Croatia.
10: Yeah. I'm going for 2-1.
9: 2-1.
10: Yeah. Yeah. I've already left one job to come out here.
9: Oh, have you?
10: Yeah.
9: What? Did you quit your job? Or?
10: Yeah, so I left one job. I was meant to fly home yesterday. Left my job, started a new job 3 months ago, and then stayed out till after the England game.
1: Well, that's definitely some commitment to the cause, isn't it? Well, winger Bukayo Saka reckons his side's got what it takes to go all the way.
11: I think it's mainly the belief. When I look around in the team, I see the talent we have, the passion, the confidence. Yeah, we have some real winners, some real leaders. And with belief, I think we can go the next step.
1: So there's one thing that's been discussed a lot so far during this tournament, and it's just how difficult the time difference is making it to watch everything. Scotland fans will know that in particular after their game against Haiti, which kicked off in the early hours on Sunday. Well, if Scotland or England manage to make it to the semi-finals, well, one of them is at 2 a.m. our time. So if you're worried about how you can balance watching the games live when you've maybe got work the next morning, well, Holly has asked for some advice from Neil Carberry, who's chief executive of recruitment company REC.
2: You probably should be having a discussion with your employer about not being on the roster at 8 a.m. the next morning, doing it out in the open, taking leave, for instance, or many employers are really open to having a discussion about how to schedule things to enable people to watch the teams they want to watch at the World Cup. The critical thing is really good workplace planning and not just trying to power through with people either not in the best form and in work, or worse still, taking sick days when really they should be taking leave.
12: And how do you go about that conversation if you want to stay up until 2 a.m. say to watch a match?
2: The critical thing is just being really open. Everyone knows the World Cup is happening. Everyone knows lots of people are football fans. We live in a world where we can schedule our work differently. It's not always a 9 to 5, 5 days a week. Having that open conversation that says, I want to watch this game, that means I'm not very keen at being on the schedule at 8 a.m. next morning. What are my options? And that in some places that option will be taking a day's leave, but in other places it'll be something like working a different schedule that next day.
12: Who did you get in the sweepstake? And are you pleased with it?
2: I got Australia in the REC sweepstake, and I'm really pleased because I'm a big Hearts fan, and the only team other than Scotland with a Hearts player on them is Australia, so I shall be looking forward to cheering the Socceroos on as well as my own dear Scotland team.
1: Yeah, maybe don't start planning how you're going to spend your winnings on that. Hey, you never know. Who knows? Now then, what's life like when you're diagnosed with late-stage cancer? Hopefully, we always think it's a question we'll never know the answer to, but for those who are given the tragic news, how do they deal with the ticking clock? Well, six-time Olympic gold medalist Sir Chris Hoy says there's still plenty of life left after you receive the news. He's been focusing on the Tour de Four, which is a charity bike ride for people affected by cancer, and he's trying to challenge perceptions of people who live with stage 4 cancer. The campaign raised over £3 million in 2025, which will be used to support 5 major UK cancer charities. Sir Chris says the event is now his main focus.
3: The Tour de Four is the main focus for the next few months. We've got, I think, 2.5 months to go till the charity ride starting and finishing in Glasgow at the Velodrome. We've sold out all the tickets for the main routes, although we do have a few places left for the static bikes in the track centre. We raised £3.1 million last year, so that has to be the target for this year. Yeah, just trying to demonstrate, rather than just talking about it, actually, you know, actions speak louder than words, by demonstrating all these people that are in a similar situation to me, living with stage 4 cancer, showing that there's plenty of life left in us and we're determined to make the most of it and not have cancer define who you are. Everybody's got something tough in their life, you know, and whatever the most important thing is in your life right now is the most important thing in your life, and therefore you don't have to be facing a stage 4 cancer diagnosis to have tough moments. And I guess for me and for my family, the thing that we've tried to do is to not look too far ahead and to still have plans for the future and still have goals and aims. At the same time, don't forget to enjoy the moment and don't forget to appreciate the present, because it passes you by very easily. You're always on the next thing, and you can miss out on the nice stuff around you, and it's not necessarily the big things. We have big targets and big events to look forward to, of course, but I think it's also appreciating the small things. That helps you to stay grounded, I think, and to make the most out of the present moment.
1: 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We're hearing today that they're having to do much more than just teach these days. 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
1: Welcome back. Now, the mental health of our kids has been a big talking point this week, especially since the ban was announced on social media for under 16s. Well, new figures today show that one in three parents have been made aware by a teacher of mental health struggles their children were having. The Teaching Awards Trust, who carried out the research to mark National Thank a Teacher Day, says it shows just how much the role has changed. I've been catching up with maths teacher and broadcaster Bobby Siegel and asked him what being a teacher involves in 2026.
4: So as a teacher, you know, there are teachers all across the country, in classrooms, in nurseries, in colleges. And again, when I was a student, all a teacher was responsible for was primarily your education, teaching you quadratic equations or the reasons behind the Battle of Hastings in 1066. Whereas nowadays, I think the role of a teacher's expanded so much. You know, you're still the educator, but you're mentoring children. You try to be a role model. You're almost there like football coach. And you're that trusted adult that they have in their lives on a daily basis.
1: I thought it was really interesting as well when one in three parents basically have been made aware their children's mental health struggles have been brought up to them by a teacher. So it just shows, doesn't it, just how important teachers are in our kids and their well-being.
4: Completely, because as teachers, we see the children every single day from like 8:39 to 3:34. They're in our classrooms, our playgrounds. So when they've got changes in behavior, changes in attitude, we are among the first to pick it up, and we can help support them, support parents, because ultimately education is about trying to create young people, young adults that are able to have happy, fulfilling, interesting lives that can make a wider contribution to society, and teachers are the ones that are at the front of that.
1: So it's National Thank a Teacher Day today. Why is that such an important thing, do you think?
4: Well, happy National Thank a Teacher Day to all teachers, educators across the country. And it's really important because we know that when people enter the profession of teaching, they don't do it necessarily for the money. They're not going to get a Rolls Royce like the England footballers, who are hopefully going to win for us tonight. They do it because they want to transform the lives of young people. But sometimes, we know, especially like maybe on a Friday afternoon or towards end of term, it can feel a little bit thankless. So that's why days like this that put a spotlight on such a powerful, transforming profession can make it feel worthwhile.
1: What more should we do, do you think, as a nation, I suppose, to recognise and appreciate just how much work and how much we should be thankful for our teachers?
4: Yeah, I think it's just having more positive conversations like we are today, because sometimes there can be aspects of media, social media, that can be a little bit negative, and teachers saying, oh, you know, all these holidays they get. But actually, the more we can say actually that these teachers are giving up a lot of their sometimes mental well-being, but they do it because they know you make a huge impact. And again, I'm someone that's worked in finance and banking and media and teaching, and I'll say there's no job as rewarding as teaching. When it goes well, it's simply the best feeling in the world, because you are making a direct impact on the lives of the future of our country.
1: What difference does a really good teacher make to a kid, both in the here and now and I suppose their future as well?
4: So I think in the here and now, because teachers, we see the children every single day, if there are slight changes in the way they're talking, the way their behavior is, or maybe the attitude to learning, we can pick up on that, have conversations with other teachers in the school and their parents and try to support them so that they can get back on the right track. And I think in terms of long term, we know that the world is really complex now with AI and technology. The roles that are going to be there in the next 2-3 years may not exist today. So our job is to make our children feel confident that they can adapt to anything that the world throws at them.
1: And I sort of think back to when I was at school, and I think everyone can sort of think of, you know, one or two teachers like that stick in the mind that really sort of made a difference. And I think for me, it was always that I seemed to like get on well with the ones that other kids thought were really grumpy. I don't know why.
4: I think like you speak to adults, and pretty much everyone will have a teacher or two that they're like, ah, it was this miss or sir, and they really believed in me, or they really got me. And that's what's wonderful about education, because you may not get with every teacher, but there'll be someone out there that pushes you on the right path.
1: That's right. Is the one that sticks in your mind from when you were at school?
4: Yes. So I'm going to shout out. So Mr. Christie was my maths teacher, year 9 to 11. So he was brilliant. He was solid, reliable, dependable, what students need. And he got me through my GCSEs. But a brilliantly named Mr. Workmaster was my form teacher in secondary. Can you do that? Mr. Workmaster. I thought Mr. Seagull's a good teacher name. But he would have bacon sandwich, the smell of coffee, looked a bit like a young Brian May, Mancunian guy with long flowing locks. And he was a bit chaotic, and he won't mind me saying that, but he loved maths and he really got me into the subject. So Mr. Workmaster, shout out to you. Yes, so if you're listening to this and thinking I want to get involved, you can go to thankateacher.co.uk and send a free personalized e-card, or for those that use social media, hashtag thankateacherday and tag thankateacheruk. We'd love to hear a message of support for your teachers.
1: Bobby Siegel there, thank you very much. Now, call and goal Barbie fans, or if Ken floats your boat, well, this'll interest you too. An exhibition exploring the history of the dolls opened in Glasgow at the weekend. Liz Whittaker has more.
16: She's been an icon for generations of children and grown-ups, and now she's being celebrated all the way back to her humble beginnings in 1959. We're now

0: Jane Rowlands is Head of Museums and Collections for Glasgow Life, which is a charity helping people across the city live happier, healthier, more active lives through culture, sport, learning and community. She told me what we can expect to see.
1: Over 250 objects, but really amazingly, 150 dolls, all sorts of different Barbies, showing the evolution of Barbie from a design and a cultural perspective. There's also a play area for children, and yeah, it's just a real feast. You'll see dream houses, vehicles. There's just lots to see and do in the exhibition.
0: So why do you think Barbie's been so popular?
1: As children, lots of people play with dolls, and over generations, lots of people have played with Barbie and Barbie's friends, and that's provided a real opportunity for creative play and thinking about the world. Over the decades, Mattel really brought in different types of Barbie dolls with different careers, with different aspirations. And so for the children playing with the dolls, they could aspire and see themselves in the future, potentially.
0: And what sort of visitors are you expecting?
1: I think lots of people are going to find different reasons to enjoy it. So some people might go and be nostalgic about the doll that they played with. Others might be really interested in it from the fashion perspective or the design history. Because, say, in the dream houses section, we can see how a dream house has evolved over 30, you know, maybe probably about 30 years. And so there are different routes into it for different people.
0: And Jane, if you could take one of the dolls home, which one would it be?
1: I have to say that my favourite Barbie, having now seen the exhibition, is number one. So the original 1959 model. And when I saw her in the exhibition, exquisite, beautiful hand-painted face, and very much the starting point of where it all began. And so for me, as a standout kind of single doll in the exhibition, that one is my favourite.
0: If you fancy heading over there, it's on till the middle of October at the Kelvin Grove Art Gallery and Museum. You know it's pink, good enough to drink. We like
2: other colours, but pink just looks so good on us. What you wearing? Oh, great stuff. Thank you, Liz. Now then, that is Wednesday's Morning Report. We are back with you bright and early tomorrow with all the aftermath of tonight's game. Whatever you're up to today, enjoy yourself and stay safe.
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1: All eyes will be on Thomas Tuchel's England tonight as they get their World Cup campaign underway. They face Croatia in Dallas at 9 p.m. Tuchel says they're ready to make the nation proud. These English fans who are in the US say the players need to stay positive.
2: Well, England don't do well often to start. I said this, I said psychologically Brits are a bit negative.
3: Yeah.
2: And I think it gets in the heads of the British players when they go out. Because when you're out here, you can see how like relaxed and positive it is. So they'll struggle to start off with, but I think they'll do well.
1: In other World Cup news, Lionel Messi's equaled Miroslav Klose's all-time World Cup scoring record of 16 goals after scoring all three in Argentina's 3-0 win over Algeria. Those on board the yacht in the English Channel, which a Russian warship fired warning shots near to prevent a collision, say the incident was a bit scary. 68-year-old Jane Kelvey and her husband Alan were travelling from the south coast of England. The Ministry of Defence say the shots were not actually aimed at the yacht. Former Health Secretary Wes Streeting is understood to be ready to launch a Labour leadership bid as early as next week. He's also calling on the Prime Minister to set out a timetable to step down if Andy Burnham wins the Makerfield by-election. Mr. Streeting insists he does have the backing of the 80 MPs required to stand. Safe spaces for people experiencing domestic abuse are being introduced at over 40 Virgin Money branches across the UK. The idea is to provide help and a space away from an abuser. Sarah Liddon is Nationwide's lead for domestic abuse.
4: We recognise also that domestic abuse isn't just physical. There are often links to it being financial, and we can help people access both the emotional and practical support, but also we can help them if they are a customer of ours with their financial products as well.
1: And hit Disney Plus show Rivals' showrunners say Dame Gilly Cooper is always there in spirit after a third season was given the green light. Cooper died at the age of 88 last year. Disney say the reaction to the series is a credit to the world she created in the Rutshire Chronicles. That's the latest from Radio News Hub. I'm Frankie Hessein.
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6: Entertainment news on Cabin FM, brought to you by Herne Bay Pier, home of Summer Nights on the Pier. A season of concerts from some of the country's best tribute acts.
7: Tom Holland has confirmed he is married to Zendaya. After months of speculation, the couple had tied the knot. He's now clarified details about the event and confirmed it did happen. The Shaftesbury Theatre in London's West End is to be renamed after Dame Judi Dench. The actress says the theatre has a special place in her heart and the honour is truly overwhelming. Hit TV show Rivals, based on the novel by the late Dame Gilly Cooper, has been renewed for a third series. The award-winning drama features Doctor Who star David Tennant, Poldark's Aidan Turner, and former EastEnders actor Danny Dyer. Set in the 1980s, it follows the high-stakes world of British television. And a new Wham! Documentary is to dive into the legacy of the band's history-making tour of China. In 1985, the English pop duo, made up of George Michael and Andrew Ridgeley, became the first Western pop act to visit the country following its cultural revolution. Wham! 10 Days in China will dive into the whys, hows and legacy of the landmark visit.
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3: Well, rather cloudy with some light rain during the morning, especially along southern coastal districts. Becoming drier with bright or sunny spells developing into the afternoon. Feeling warm and muggy with a maximum temperature today of 24 degrees Celsius. Tonight, extensive low cloud with some light rain and drizzle along southern coastal districts and hills overnight. Rather drier and rather cloudy elsewhere. A warm and muggy night with light winds with the minimum overnight 15 degrees Celsius. For Thursday, a cloudy start with some drizzle, especially along southern coastal districts and hills, becoming drier and brighter in the afternoon. Very warm and humid, chance of isolated thunderstorms by the evening, with a maximum temperature tomorrow up to 28 degrees Celsius. Outlook for Friday and Saturday, mostly fine with some sunshine, turning very warm or locally hot and feeling humid toward the weekend. Staying mainly dry, but with a small chance of thunderstorms. Tides in the bay, low water at 8.39 at 0.83 metres, high tide at 14.52 at 5.18 metres, and a second low water at 21.22 at 0.38 metres.
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0: That's Boz Scaggs and Lido Shuffle bringing in the midweek version of the Cabin Breakfast Club with me, Martin. Yes, if you tuned in, expected to be EJ. She covered for me yesterday, so I'm covering for her today. She did a great job too, didn't she? As I listened in this morning. Well done, EJ. Anyway, welcome to midweek, and I hope you've your week so far is going great and everything is as it should be. You're keeping well, keeping safe. Welcome to the Cabin Breakfast Club. Here till 9 o'clock. Great music, travel, sport, entertainment and business news. And all that coupled with some great, great music.
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That's David Gray with Babylon. Okay, then, so I do get a lot of people message the show, my Sunday show, and we had a problem with the connection with our WhatsApp, so we've completely changed our WhatsApp number. So to get in touch with the studio, I'll give you this new number. I'll read it out again a little bit later in case you miss it, so you can get a pen at the ready. So it's 07732 249608. That's 07732 249608. That's the Cabin FM new WhatsApp and Messenger. So please, I do apologize if I haven't mentioned you on air. I know we get regular listeners, and it's just because I just haven't received the message, but everything is okay now. So please message away. Okay, then, I'll give that number out a little bit later on in the show. So before the traffic news, we have Randy Edelman and Concrete in the Clay, a hit from 1975.

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1: Okay, the first look at the travel then, and everything is looking fine. Everything's running freely round the bay and into Canterbury. Just that usual bottleneck, the regular bottleneck down the A291 before Sturry crossing. But once you get over the crossing, everything up into Canterbury is looking fine and clear. Just a few bits of roadworks around. There's emergency repairs in water main work on Mill Road both ways at the Eddington Business Park. Grange Road, Herne Bay, temporary traffic lights due to water main work on Grange Road both ways from Reculver Road to Landon Road. Chesterfield Road in Chesterfield, temporary traffic lights due to water main work on Chesterfield Road both ways between Maydowns Road and Grasmere Road. Over in Whitstable, South Seat Street, it's closed both ways due to emergency repairs and water main work from Crabbinwinkle Way to Chesterfield Road. And finally, up the A2 Upper Harble Down, one lane is closed due to water main work on the A2 London bound from Wingate Hill, that's Upper Harble Down, to Canterbury Road, that's Dunkirk. Expect delays there. Looking for further afield, there's been a stalled vehicle on the M25 just the other side of the Dartford Tunnel, and traffic is, it's all clear now, but there's quite a lot of traffic queued back to the A2 junction, so and it's very, very busy on the A2 at Watling Street. Normally it's a bit busier than usual this morning. Also very busy and queuing up on the M26, doesn't tell me why at the moment, and about a 4 minute delay on the M25 between 5 and 6. Sheer volume of traffic and nothing unusual for the time of day. Looking over the departure boards, everything seems fine apart from the 8:11 Ramsgate service. We're going to the 8:11 service to Ramsgate. At this particular time, it is running at 6 minutes late and going to depart at this particular time at 8:17. So that might alter on the next travel bulletin, but at the moment, it's running 6 minutes late. Also, just a reminder that the lifts are still out of order at Herne Bay Station. That's it from Traffic and Travel. More in about 20 minutes.
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That's Shaky. Cool, they got me out of breath already. That's This Whole House. Yeah, remember old Shaky? Yeah, loved a good sing song, didn't they? That was a good old dance. I put on a disco a few times and got people on the dance floor. Absolutely great. Shaking Stevens, This Whole House. Now, do you remember the Wombles? Are you old enough to remember the Wombles? Because they've just strolled back in. Apparently they're making a full comeback, and not just a tiny one. There's a big film in the works, a whole new TV series. And they're even launching an official channel online this summer. They're putting old episodes on there too, the proper classic ones from the 70s. Yes. Plus new live action bits with celebrities and influencers popping up. Oh, yeah. And they're not stopping there. There's international film projects being lined up, live experiences, the lot. Well, if Mike Batt's around, still around. Well done, Mike. Did a good job there, my friend. So that's the Wombles are coming back. Oh, that's good. We'll all be told how to pick up the litter and be environmentally friendly and everything else. Yet they'll be probably coming around the house and advising you to sort out your bins. A couple of songs up to the sports news, the Fortune Storm in a teacup, then a disco session from the Rolls Royce. Is it love that you're after?

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East Kent Mind is here for anyone struggling with their mental health or supporting someone who is. 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

0: 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Is it love you're after? I'll just read that text number out again. 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That's 07732 249608. 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
2: England begin their World Cup campaign tonight as they take on Croatia in Dallas. With tough conditions and longer games due to water breaks, winger Bukayo Saka says substitutes are going to play a big part.
3: It's not only 11 players that are going to play. We have an amazing squad, so much talent, and players on the bench need to be ready to come in and make an impact.
2: Elsewhere, Lionel Messi has equaled the all-time scoring record at the World Cup after scoring all three in Argentina's 3-0 win over Algeria. In transfer news, Tottenham Hotspur are understood to have reached an agreement with Brighton to sign Jan-Paul Van Hekker for £52 million. Cricket, and Joe Root's not ruled out extending his unexpected return as England's Test captain, but for now he's looking forward to this week's second Test.
4: I'm very excited with the opportunity that we have ahead of us, and to be captaining this group of players is really exciting opportunities. It's going to be a really fun week.
2: They take on New Zealand at the Oval. And in the Women's T20 World Cup, England beat Ireland by 4 wickets yesterday, but Nat Siver-Brunt did have to retire. She insists it was just precautionary.
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0: That's Jamelia and Superstars. Well, good luck to the Superstars this evening, England against Croatia. The people, the good supporters who decided to go and support them, apparently a pint on the ground and when you go and see the match is £14, and a weak American beer is nearly £12. If you want water, that's £6, unless you bring your own bottle, but then you've got to hand over the lid at the gate, like it's some kind of security threat. Then food isn't any kinder. A packet of crisps is more than a fiver. I feel sorry. I'm not not an England, well, not football fan at all, but some people say hobby, and they're going to follow in the country, representing the country, and just pay that kind of stuff. I do feel for them, £14 a pint and £5 for a packet of crisps. No chance of getting drunk there.
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That's the Pet Shop Boys from 1985 and West End Girls. A bit cloudy and muggy out. Yesterday got quite close, didn't it? But yeah, it's going to be like that today. The full forecast after the news at 8 o'clock, where I think it's going to be sort of not uncomfortable feeling. This is Dita Washington and Brooke Benton, A Rocking Good Way. If you

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1: Okay, let's have another look at the travel news then, and all looking pretty good locally. Everything's flowing well into Canterbury, just as old down to 291 by the crossing, over the crossing, up through Canterbury, all looking okay, and through Sturry on the A20 and beyond towards Ashford. So okay locally. One or two bits and pieces of roadworks. Emergency repairs and water main work on Millville Road, both ways at Eddington Business Park. Grange Road and Herne Bay, Tempe traffic lights due to water main work on Grange Road, both ways from Recolver Road to Landon Road. Chesterfield Road in Chesterfield, Tempe traffic lights due to water main work on Chesterfield Road, both ways between Maydowns Road and Grasmere Road. And South Street in Whitstable, that's closed both ways due to emergency repairs and water main work from Crabbing Winkle Way to Chesterfield Road. But say everything's looking fine locally. A bit messy further afield, though, the A2, Watling Street, usual holdups there. But there was a stalled vehicle earlier on in the Dartford area and the Dartford Tunnel, and just beyond the Dartford Tunnel as you get to Essex, delays of 12 minutes there, and they don't seem to be diminishing. They're sort of getting worse, so the extra build up with traffic for the time of day. So if you can delay your journey for a few minutes, I suggest that you do, because it's a quite busy area. Kent section, M25, busy usually between 5 and 6, about a 10 minute delay there, and but the delays are easing there. Looking over on the departure board, everything is running to time apart from that Ramsgate service, who I mentioned earlier. It's still running 6 minutes late. It's running late because of a safety inspection of the track. And finally, the lifts are still out of order at Herne Bay Station. That's it from Traffic and Travel. More in the next hour.
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Steady go, steady. That's Denise Williams from 1977, and she's free. Okay, then it's time to get up towards the 8 o'clock news. Do so with two songs, Elton John and Cold Heart with Dua Lipa. Before that, Ed Sheeran with Beautiful People.

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2: Thomas Tuchel's side are making final preparations ahead of their World Cup opening match later. England kick off against Croatia in Dallas at 9 p.m. tonight. Tuchel says they're ready to make the nation proud, calling on fans to enjoy the journey. These fans who've travelled to the US give their score predictions.
3: Maybe because I'm just blindly delusional, but we've got to win against Croatia.
4: I'm going for 2-1.
5: 2-1.
2: Yeah. A British woman on board the yacht, which a Russian warship fired warning shots near, say the incident was a bit scary. 68-year-old Jane Kelvey and her husband Alan, who's 70, were travelling through the English Channel when shots were fired by the Admiral Grigorovich. It's believed they'd done so to prevent a possible collision. UK inflation remained at 2.8% in May, defying expectations. It remains at the lowest level in a year. The Office for National Statistics say hikes in airfares, vehicle taxes and petrol prices were offset by lower food costs. Jeremy Clarkson's revealed he's being treated for an aggressive form of prostate cancer. We see him tell his co-stars about it in the two episodes of Clarkson's Farm, which have been released this morning.
6: Ordinarily, we try to keep the show bucolic and charming and cheerful. But the final two episodes, they're none of those things, really. They're a difficult watch.
2: At the end of the final episode, Jeremy jokes that he'll be back for a sixth series as long as the treatment goes well. Virgin Money branches will be providing 42 safe spaces for people experiencing domestic abuse. Sarah Liddon, the lead for domestic abuse at Nationwide, says their staff is trained to notice domestic abuse signs.
7: Sometimes those subtle signs is about where there's a change in behaviour or where there's a continual lack of kind of wanting to be open with people. So they're quite guarded in what they might want to talk about. They can sometimes show up with their perpetrator and therefore they can see that they're being kind of almost coerced and controlled into making decisions.
2: And after 4 years away, Serena Williams is returning to Wimbledon to play doubles with her sister Venus. They've been given a wild card into the championships following Serena's comeback to competitive tennis. That's the latest. From Radio News Hub, I'm Frankie Hersine.
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9: 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Here's Dr. Bryony Henderson.
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11: The FTSE 100 made strong progress on Tuesday as oil fell further amid growing confidence in the US-Iran peace process. It closed up 63 points. Brent crude traded lower at $79 a barrel, slipping from $83 a barrel on Monday. Former Deputy Prime Minister Angela Rayner's defended the drive to boost workers' rights. The new Employment Rights Act has come under fire from business leaders as it gives millions of workers higher pay, new rights and protections, and brings an end to exploitative zero-hours contracts. Rayner told the Unison annual conference that both workers and businesses expect more.
12: Living standards are barely higher than they were a decade and a half ago. Growth isn't just low, it also fails to benefit most people, places and businesses.
11: And new research by the Open University has found employers are finding it increasingly difficult to recruit suitably skilled workers despite large numbers of young people being locked out of the workforce.
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5: while rather cloudy with some light rain during the morning, especially along the southern coastal districts, becoming dry and bright while sunny spells developing into the afternoon. Feeling warm and muggy, the maximum temperature today of 24 degrees Celsius. For tonight, extensive low cloud with some light rain and drizzle along the southern coastal districts and hills. Overnight, dry and rather cloudy elsewhere. A warm and muggy night with light winds and a minimum overnight of 15 degrees Celsius. And for Thursday, a cloudy start with some drizzle, especially along southern coastal districts and hills, becoming drier and brighter in the afternoon. Very warm and humid. Chance of isolated thunderstorms by evening. Maximum temperature tomorrow, 28 degrees Celsius. And the outlook for Friday to Sunday, mostly fine with some sunshine, turning very warm or locally hot and feeling humid toward the weekend. Staying mainly dry with a small chance of thunderstorms. The tides today, low water 8.39 at 0.83 metres, high water, high tide at 14.52 at 5.18 metres, and the second low water at 21.22 at 0.38 metres.
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That's Bucksfizz. Bucksfizz, making your mind up, bringing in the final hour for this Wednesday morning of the Cabin Breakfast Club with me, Martin. I'll be back on Friday morning, and Jonathan will be here tomorrow. Changing next week, I'll be here. I usually do Tuesday and Friday, but from next week, it's permanently Thursday and Friday. EJ will be here on Wednesdays, and Jonathan Monday and Tuesday. So just a change around, same presenters, just different days. Okay, then, so it's Apple Strudel Day today. Eat Your Vegetables Day and World Croc Day. If it's your birthday today, have a wonderful day. Happy birthday from me and all of us here at 94.6 Cabin FM. Hope you have a great, great day. Birthdays today, Barry Manilow, 83. Well, most of him is anyway. American singer and songwriter, born in Brooklyn, New York in 1943. Venus Williams, the American professional tennis player. She's 46 today, born in 1980 in Linwood, California. Jodie Whittaker. She's 44 today, born in Denbighdale, West Yorkshire in 1982. And finally, Lee Ryan, English singer, songwriter, best known as the boy band Blue, born in Chatham here in Kent in 1983. 43 today is he. Happy birthday to them, but more importantly, happy birthday to you. Hope you have a wonderful day. This is Maroon 5 to Christina Aguilera. I can't really say that very good. And Moon.

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0: That's Johnny Cash and A Thing Called Love. 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
0: Okay, then, let's have a look at the travel. And everything's looking fine around the bay. Traffic's running quite nicely into Canterbury, apart from the Sturry, bottom Sturry Hill 291 and over the crossing. But once you get across there, the A28 up through Tortell Road and everywhere else and across through to through Canterbury, Ashford, all looking, all running quite well. Just a few local bits of road works around, emergency repairs and water main work on Mill Road both ways at the Eddington Business Park. Grange Road here in the bay, temporary traffic lights due to water main work on Grange Road both ways from Bricolver Road to Landon Road. And in Chesterfield, the Chesterfield temporary traffic lights due to water main work in Chesterfield Road both ways between Maidstone Road and Grasmere Road. And in Whitstable, South Street closed both ways due to emergency repairs and water main work between from Crab and Winkle Way to Chesterfield Road. So I say everything's looking fine locally.

0: to time in front of me with plenty of space available. Just a reminder that the lifts are out of order at Herne Bay Station. If you're going further afield on the railways between Orpington and Bromley South, they may be cancelled, delayed by up to 30 minutes or revised. Okay, there's a bit of a problem along that way today. So that's it from traffic and travel. I'll have more in about 20 minutes.
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Love the Lighthouse Family, love that song. That's back from 1995 and Ocean Drive. Now Ascot, Royal Ascot's officially underway. Experts reckon the five-day racing spectacle is now worth £264 million to the country. Not just about the horses either, the whole thing supports nearly 4,000 jobs and pumps money to hotels, restaurants, transport and shops, and yeah, you name it. Okay, the bookie. Wow, yesterday, we like to go to the races, me and Mrs. H. We don't bet if we're not on the race course. We just love looking at the horses. I watch them on the telly every Saturday. Don't have a bet. I'll say that contradicting that occasionally. So we watched yesterday afternoon. I was up to my neck in the kitchen, up to my neck in oven cleaner. And Mrs. H said, this first race is a horse called 10 Bob Tony. Well, my mate, my best friend, is called Tony. And I thought, shall I? Oh, no, it was 50-1. Won't bother. Yes, you guessed it. It won at 50.

0: to one, I feel like that the bookies owe me some money. You know what I mean? 50 to 1. Yeah. No, I haven't got over it yet. I just have to keep taking the pills.
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0: That's Dakota and Jonas Blue in Fast Car. 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
1: England begin their World Cup campaign tonight as they take on Croatia in Dallas. With tough conditions and longer games due to water breaks, winger Bukayo Saka says substitutes are going to play a big part.
2: It's not only 11 players that are going to play. We have an amazing squad, so much talent, and players on the bench need to be ready to come in and make an impact.
1: Elsewhere, Lionel Messi has equaled the all-time scoring record at the World Cup after scoring all three in Argentina's 3-0 win over Algeria. In transfer news, Tottenham Hotspur are understood to have reached an agreement with Brighton to sign Jan-Paul Van Hekker for £52 million. Cricket, and Joe Root's not ruled out extending his unexpected return as England's test captain, but for now he's looking forward to this week's second test.
3: I'm very excited with the opportunity that we have ahead of us, and to be captaining this group of players is really exciting opportunities. It's going to be a really fun week.
1: They take on New Zealand at the Oval. And in the Women's T20 World Cup, England beat Ireland by 4 wickets yesterday, but Nat Sivebrunt did have to retire. She insists it was just precautionary.
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0: That's the Specials, Too Much, Too Young, but a scar there. Okay, then, if you're going to watch the football tonight, enjoy. It's well past my bedtime, 9 o'clock, so no chance of that. I get up this morning, it was about 4:45, I think. So, yeah, I'm a very early riser, but early to bed. Used to be going out at 9 o'clock. Now it's bedtime at 9 o'clock. But there you go, hey ho. Okay, on with the music. This is Duffy, and she's begging for mercy.
1: Hit the beat and take it to the verse now.

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0: Okay, let's have a final look at the travel then, and delays of 7 minutes, and the delays are increasing on the A299 Thanet Way westbound in Kent. When you get onto the Thanet Way from the Eddington roundabout, it's about a mile and a half as you go under the bridge, Thorndon Wood Road Bridge. It starts there, so it's queuing up and the delays are increasing. It doesn't say why, it just says it's queuing up, so please bear it in mind if you're going on the Thanet Way. Down the A291 into Canterbury, everything's looking good apart from the crossing, but nothing unusual there. Up into through Stourey, up into Canterbury, and through the A28 towards Ashford, all looking pretty good there. A few roadworks around the bay, emergency repairs and water main work on Mill Road both ways between in Eddington Business Park. Grange Road, Herne Bay, temporary traffic lights due to water main work on Grange Road both ways from Recolver Road to Langdon Road. And Chesterfield Road in Chesterfield, temporary traffic lights due to water main work on Chesterfield Road both ways between Maydowns Road and Grasmere Road. And finally, South Street in Whitstable. South Street is closed both ways due to emergency repairs and water main work from Crabbinwinkle Way to Chesterfield Road. Looking further afield, there's delays of 20 minutes into the Dartford Tunnel. So it doesn't say why. It's been like it all morning. It did ease up a little bit on the last bulletin, but it's got busy again now, so, but it doesn't say why that delay is. Looking at the M25 Kent section, stop start all the way to the Gatwick Junction 8. Apparently there was a lorry having its tyre change, causing holdups. That's all clear now, but there's still the backlog of traffic. Departure boards, everything is running to time with plenty of space available. The 9:11 Ramsgate, get the Ramsgate train. That's running 4 minutes late. And trains running between Orpington and Bromley South may be cancelled, delayed, or up to 30 minutes or revised. And finally, the lifts are out of order at Herne Bay Station. That's it from Traffic and Travel. Should anything come up on Annie's show, she will bring it to you as it comes in.
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That's the great Manhattan Transfer from 1977 and Chanson d'Amour. That's it for me for this Wednesday morning. Thank you so much indeed for tuning in. I'll be back on breakfast on Friday morning. Annie follows the news with the morning show here on 94.6 Cabin FM. I'll leave you with two songs. Meatloaf, You Took the Words Out of My Mouth. Before that, this is Hanson from 1997 at Mbop. Keep well, keep safe, keep it on Cabin FM, and I'll see you soon. Have a good one. Bye.

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3: Thomas Tuchel's side are making final preparations ahead of their opening World Cup match later. England kick off against Croatia in Dallas at 9 tonight. These fans who are in the US say the facilities have been great so far.
4: Got to say, we're sitting about next to some American fans and they were like, oh, what's Wembley like? And I said, you'll be disappointed.
3: Yeah.
4: But Dallas is probably, from what the sounds of it, is one of the best stadiums. Actually, exceptional ground.
3: Inflation unexpectedly remained at 2.8% in May, with lower food costs offsetting higher prices resulting from the Iran war. Chancellor Rachel Reeves says it shows they have the right economic plan. Those on board the yacht in the English Channel, which a Russian warship fired warning shots near to prevent a collision, say the incident was a bit scary. The Ministry of Defence say the shots were not actually aimed at the yacht. And Jeremy Clarkson's revealed he's battling an aggressive form of prostate cancer. In the final episode of Clarkson's Farm, he tells his co-stars he is receiving treatment, adding he's expected to be fine, but would be out of action for a while. From Radio News Hub, I'm Frankie Hersine.
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7: Rather cloudy today with some light rain during the morning, especially in the northwest and along southern coastal districts. Becoming drier with bright or sunny spells developing into the afternoon. Feeling warm and muggy. Light winds. Maximum temperature across the region 25 degrees Celsius. Here in Herne Bay, it will be 23, apparently, feeling more like 26. UV levels today are high, pollen and pollution are low. And your tide times for Herne Bay today, high tide is at 14.52 at a height of 5.2 metres, low tide at 21.22 at 0.4 metres. You're now up to date with news and weather on Cabin FM 94.6.
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0: Good morning and a very warm welcome to the morning show here on Cabin FM 94.6. It's me, Annie M, with you this Wednesday morning from 9 till noon today. And that was the Stereophonics and Dakota. And we're going to be talking about a couple of other places in the United States that received some attention last week. A very warm big thank you to Martin Hannay for sitting in for EJ on the Cabin Breakfast Club this morning. Martin's typically smooth selection of hits from across the decades. And if you want to hear more from Martin, he's doing the breakfast show again on Friday morning between 7 and 9. And he also presents Smooth Sunday on Sundays, obviously, between 6 and 10. Our Martin is obviously very capable of functioning in the early hours of the morning, unlike me. I'm full of admiration for people who can sound so bright and perky at that hour of the morning. Right. Oh, so going back to a couple of spots in the States that received the some of the African football teams who made, well, they really made an entrance, you could say. It was the Democratic Republic of Congo who possibly made, well, there were two teams that were really outstanding, I think. So DR Congo, in their leopard flashed suits and those travel bags. If you haven't seen them, they're all over social media at the moment. Leopard print travel bags, absolutely gorgeous. I don't often, I'm not an envious person really, but I really coveted those. Yes, black silk crepe suits and making an entrance at Houston Airport like you wouldn't believe. And the women also looked stunning. They weren't quite as prominent on social media, just for a change, but they also looked absolutely fabulous. So the designer who was responsible for this stunning look was Alvin Jr. Mack, who is becoming a really prominent African designer, well, in global designer now. And he really gave Houston something to applaud and celebrate. There was also the Côte d'Ivoire team with their orange kind of tie-dye prints with those beautiful elephants embroidered on the back. So they also were absolutely stunning. So, yeah. Big shout out to African football fashion in the last few days. Okay, let's have some music. Oh, just before that, we've got the usual lineup of what our Gavin calls the bits and bobs today. What's on at the Cavernous Cinema coming up very shortly, and what's on more generally in Herne Bay throughout the show, culminating in the final hour with a look at the visual arts scene and what's going on in Herne Bay in that respect. We're becoming very well known for having a fantastic bunch of artists who are both inspired and inspiring. Workshops going on as well, so that people who wouldn't normally call themselves artists are able to have a go at things like ceramics and painting and watercolours, all sorts of fantastic activities going on at the moment, as well as exhibitions. So come to that later. Okay, let's hear from Madonna. This is True Blue after this message from us.
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Yes, McFadden and Whitehead, we were definitely listening to every word you said there. That was them and Ain't No Stopping Us Now. And again, the lyrics are interesting. Yeah, getting ourselves together, polishing up our act. No negative vibes. Absolutely. We're going to just banish all that negative stuff. So let's have a look at what's on here in the Bay. And there is a lot happening. There's too much for me to get through everything. But I can tell you that at the Ship Inn on Saturday the 20th of June, Amy Collins is appearing on the 27th there. KYM. So I presume that's pronounced Kim. Sunday the 28th of June, there's Boogie Bingo, which I don't know much about that, but it sounds brilliant. Over at Pier Salon on June the 19th, we've got Jade starring as Tina Turner. That should be brilliant. Tuesday the 23rd of June, Drag Bingo. Friday the 26th of June, Karaoke with Jordan. I've already mentioned the Pride Day, Herne Bay Pride's after party at Pier Salon.

So moving on to Hampton Bay Park on Wednesday the 17th, that's tonight, there's an open mic session. So if you fancy some either listening to live music or even making some, if you have the wherewithal, that's on there. Friday the 19th, they have DJ Raymond Skeet. On Saturday the 20th, Elton Towers is appearing. And next week, on Wednesday the 24th of June, next Wednesday, it's Folk Night. So I think something for pretty much everyone there. Round the Bends Comedy Club in the same location, that's Hampton Bay Park, on, I think that's the first, let me have a look. I know that's the first Wednesday. It's the first Wednesday of July. They've got Laura Lex there and Paul Steer, hosted by Kyle Legacy. And if that isn't a made-up name, I don't know what is. So, stage name, obviously, not me. Sounds making it sound more sinister than it actually is. Let's carry on with the music. This is Erasure and Love to Hate You, taking us into the sports news here on Cabin FM 94.6.

0: Cavan FM Sports News, brought to you with David Lloyd Clubs Herne Bay. Luxurious spa retreat, serene pools, dynamic gym spaces and vibrant social areas for the whole family. 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
1: England begin their World Cup campaign tonight as they take on Croatia in Dallas. With tough conditions and longer games due to water breaks, winger Bukayo Saka says substitutes are going to play a big part.
2: It's not only 11 players that are going to play. We have an amazing squad, so much talent, and players on the bench need to be ready to come in and make an impact.
1: Elsewhere, Lionel Messi has equaled the all-time scoring record at the World Cup after scoring all three in Argentina's 3-0 win over Algeria. In transfer news, Tottenham Hotspur are understood to have reached an agreement with Brighton to sign Jan-Paul Van Hekker for £52 million. Cricket, and Joe Root's not ruled out extending his unexpected return as England's Test captain, but for now he's looking forward to this week's second Test.
3: I'm very excited with the opportunity that we have ahead of us, and to be captaining this group of players is really exciting opportunities. It's going to be a really fun week.
1: They take on New Zealand at the Oval. And in the Women's T20 World Cup, England beat Ireland by 4 wickets yesterday, but Nat Siver-Brunt did have to retire. She insists it was just precautionary.
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0: was a totally unapologetic Kiala Settle with This Is Me. You go, girl. And this is me, Annie M, bringing you the morning show here on Cabin FM 94.6, Herne Bay's very own community radio station. Meanwhile, in this part of the forest, there is more going on than you can shake a stick at.
1: Kingshall, Herne Bay and South Quay shared Whitstable Harbour. 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
0: Oh, there's a lot going on at the South Quay shed. Now, we know that the Herne Bay's very own Kingshall is out of action at the moment, undergoing its £2 million refurb. But there is lots to go to at the South Quay shed in Whitstable. Right, starting with in June, on the 20th of June, that's a Saturday, it's a charity quiz night coming up. On Friday the 26th of June, 80s disco special, yay! On Friday the 17th of July, Under the Paper Moon, that's the Rosie Holman Jazz Trio. In August, on Friday the 7th and the 8th of August, Friday the 7th of August, there's the quiz night, and on the 26th of August, Mamma Mia night. In September, there's on the 18th, there's the Comedy Club, and in October, that seems a long way away, but it will come very fast, on the Friday the 16th, the South Quay Shed Live Lounge presents Lunar Rays. So, let's carry on.
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That was David Bowie and Changes, and before the ad break, Bubbling Hot, Pat O'Banton and Rankin Roger. Let's have a quick look at the highlights of the TV schedules tonight, and I probably don't have to explain to football lovers that there are a few matches on tonight. On BBC One, 5:30, the FIFA World Cup, Portugal versus DR Congo, but their match kit isn't quite as spectacular as their arrival at Houston kit. But over on ITV1 at 8 o'clock, the FIFA World Cup, England versus Croatia. Kickoff is actually at 9 o'clock. For the rest of the schedules, BBC1, things have been kind of shoved around a bit. BBC1 at 8:30, EastEnders, 9, Death in Paradise. The Repair Shop on BBC Two at 8, and then what are the highlights after that? Channel 4 has Location, Location, Location, a catch-up in London at 8 o'clock, followed by The Light in the Hall at 9, and then on Channel 5, Inside the Tower of London at 8 o'clock, and over on BBC Four, 8 o'clock, Professor Brian Cox, followed by The Nazis, A Warning from History at 9. We are going to be heading to the news and weather in a moment, but let's see, what else have we, what else is standing out at from the TV schedules tonight if you're not a football fan? Oh, back to BBC Two. At 9 o'clock, QIXL, and then at 9:45, live at the Apollo. There's not a lot of really standout stuff on tonight on the telly. So we are finally heading to the news and weather. This is Deacon Blue, and I'll Never Fall in Love Again.

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2: Thomas Tuchel's side are making final preparations ahead of their World Cup opener against Croatia later. Kickoff in Dallas is at 9 p.m. tonight. These fans who've travelled to the US give their score predictions.
3: Maybe because I'm just blindly delusional, but we got to win against Croatia.
4: 2-1.
5: 2-1.
4: Yeah.
2: In other World Cup news, Lionel Messi's equaled Miroslav Klose's all-time World Cup goal-scoring record of 16 goals after scoring all three in Argentina's 3-0 win over Algeria. Inflation unexpectedly remained at 2.8% in May, with lower food costs offsetting higher prices resulting from the Iran war. Chancellor Rachel Reeves says it shows they have the right economic plan. The Prime Minister says he wants Andy Burnham to play a big part in the Labour government. He's insisting he's not going to walk away from his position, despite the Mayor of Greater Manchester's leadership ambitions. And Jeremy Clarkson's revealed he's being treated for an aggressive form of prostate cancer. We see him tell his two co-stars about it in the two episodes of Clarkson's Farm, which have been released this morning, but he says he is expected to be fine. For On Radio News Hub, I'm Frankie Hairsine.
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9: It's rather cloudy today with some light rain during the morning, especially in the northwest and along southern coastal districts, becoming drier with bright or sunny spells developing into the afternoon, feeling warm and muggy, light winds. Maximum temperature across the region, 25 degrees Celsius, although in the Bay, it's going to be more like 23, feeling like 26. And just finding my notes for the tide times today in Herne Bay. Let me see. Ooh, seem to have managed to make them disappear magically. Bring them to you a bit in a few minutes. 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

0: warm welcome to the third and final hour of The Morning Show this Wednesday with me, Annie M. Now, if you're desperate to know the height of the tides in Herne Bay, apologies for managing to make my very important piece of paper disappear, apparently. High tide in the bay is at 14.52 at a height of 5.2 metres and low tide at 21.22 at 0.4 metres. And if you are planning to dip a toe, or maybe even more of you, into the sea today, remember that UV levels are extremely high today. So it's factor 50 plus. Preferably waterproof, if there is such a thing, isn't there? Water resistant, anyway. Pollen levels are also high, but pollution, air pollution at least, is low. So I have some exciting news. Steve's wonderful 70s hour, which always follows this show after the news and weather at 12. Steve has got a very special guest today, and that guest is our very own John Pells, who presents Thursday Night Fever on Thursday nights here on Cabin FM between 9 and 11. And I can't imagine a better pairing than that between Steve and John, because they're both avid fans of the 70s, and I think that's going to be great. EJ, our presenter EJ, always talks about Steve getting his flares and platforms on to present the 70s hour, and this time, EJ, there are two of them. So double trouble, double talent, and double flares and platforms, I assume. Okay, let's have some more music to stop me rambling on. This is Jonas Blue and Naked After This.
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You're listening to Cabin FM 94.6. It's the morning show with me, Annie M. That was Lionel Richie and Stuck on You. Let's have a look at what's going on at Beach Creative at the moment. Well, there's lots happening at Beach Creative. And one of the things is the exhibition that's currently on. froglet. There's the garden exhibition, which you can still catch until the 25th of June at 4 o'clock. So, as with pretty much all Beach Creative's exhibitions, they run throughout the week and they start at 10 and close at 4. So currently showing is an exhibition of paintings and drawings from the Friday Art Group, a group which over the last few years has been working outdoors in gardens over the summer, sometimes private gardens, or the gardens of the people who are in the group, and sometimes the public ones. So some of the results are being shown at the moment, so you have plenty of time. Well, plenty of time. I always think that and then suddenly realise that, it's about to close and I haven't seen it. So, as I say, until the 25th of June. The

described as an informal talk about artists, and in this case it's gender-based, so men versus women. I don't think there's going to actually be any kind of artistic punch-up going on, but it's an interesting idea for debate, and the talk is being given by Angela Inglese, and that starts at 7 o'clock and goes on to late, and there are still, I'm pretty sure there'll still be tickets available from, and you can find out again more on the website. So I did happen to spot something else that people might be interested in. On Saturday the 4th of July at Beach Creative, there is going to be a board game night, and I know that there are lots of people who still really love board games, despite the predominance of online stuff at the moment. But on Saturday the 4th of July from 6 p.m. till 9 p.m. There will be a relaxed and fun-filled evening of board games at Beach Creative, and tickets cost £2 if you bring your own game and £4 if you use the games provided. So you need to sort yourselves out for that as to which one you're going to go for. But again, more information on the Beach Creative website. So if Robbie Williams says, asks you, let me entertain you, I think even if you said no, I mean, well, you can guess the answer to that. He'd go and do it anyway. Here he is, taking us into, appropriately enough, the entertainment news here on Cowan FM 94.6.

0: Entertainment news on Cabin FM, brought to you by Herne Bay Pier, home of Summer Nights on the Pier. A season of concerts from some of the country's best tribute acts.
1: Tom Holland has confirmed he is married to Zendaya. After months of speculation, the couple had tied the knot. He's now clarified details about the event and confirmed it did happen. The Shaftesbury Theatre in London's West End is to be renamed after Dame Judi Dench. The actress says the theatre has a special place in her heart and the honour is truly overwhelming. Hit TV show Rivals, based on the novel by the late Dame Gillie Cooper, has been renewed for a third series. The award-winning drama features Doctor Who star David Tennant, Poldark's Aidan Turner, and former EastEnders actor Danny Dyer. Set in the 1980s, it follows the high-stakes world of British television. And a new Wham! Documentary is to dive into the legacy of the band's history-making tour of China. In 1985, the English pop duo, made up of George Michael and Andrew Ridgeley, became the first Western pop act to visit the country following its cultural revolution. Wham! 10 Days in China will dive into the whys, hows and legacy of the landmark visit.
0: Entertainment news on Cabin FM, brought to you by Herne Bay Pier, home of Summer Nights on the Pier. 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
2: We kick off on Saturday the 27th of June with the ever-popular Supersonic Queen. On Saturday the 4th of July, it's That 80s Rock Show. On Saturday the 10th, it's Images of Elvis. Friday the 17th, The Magic of Michael Jackson. And on Friday, July 24th, California comes to the pier with Beached Boys.
0: And there's loads more great acts right throughout the summer. 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

That was Labyrinth and Emily Sunday and Beneath Your Beautiful here on Cabin FM 94.6. And we're just going to give you a bit of a reminder of a couple of traffic things going on in the bay and just beyond. There's water mains work on Western Avenue both ways at the B2205 C Street. More water mains work causing temporary traffic signals on Grange Road both ways from Reculver Road and London to London Road. And over in Chesfield, temporary traffic signals both ways between Maydown Road and Grasmere Road. And finally, Whitstable, electricity work on Clare Road continues both ways at Tenham Drive. Over at Herne Bay Railway Station, I did mention earlier that the lifts are not working once again, and the 1206 train to Ramsgate is expected at 12:08 instead of 12:06. That's because of a fault with the signalling system earlier today. Otherwise, all the other train services seem to be running perfectly. More music coming up. This, I'm normally not a great fan or, well, not a great fan of Cliff Richard in the first place, but I couldn't resist this one. This is The Shadows from 1962 and Wonderful Land.

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0: The heat is on.
1: That was Will Smith and Miami. And this is, of course, Herne Bay and nowhere near Miami. But we still have exciting things going on. We have, well, we may not have Will Smith, who just presented that, what's the word, eulogy for that place in America. But we do have, here in Herne Bay, we have the Sarah Balch Gallery in the old church in Mortimer Street. And we do have some wonderful things going on here. For example, until the 28th of June, there is a magical circus presented by the Canterbury Collective, a group of artists who have produced some absolutely stunning pieces. And if you haven't managed to catch it yet, I do suggest you go along, because it's full of absolutely extraordinary, wonderful, almost literally magical things to look at and marvel at and swoon to. It is a real feast for the eyes and the ears as well, because some of the pieces are kinetic, which means they are actually moving around, including the spectacular bicycling porpoise. It's not a porpoise, it's a dolphin. Never quite sure what the difference is between those two, but yes, the bicycling dolphin, which is something to behold. So that's on from Wednesdays till Sundays between 10 o'clock in the morning and 4 o'clock in the afternoon. And it's recommended that you check up on particularly on Instagram and also on Facebook, just to check before you travel to the exhibition, just to make sure that those opening times are still valid. So from the 10th of July to the 2nd of August in the Sarah Balch Gallery, there is an exhibition called Sanctuary. And that sounds very appropriate for the location in the church. And it promises some very wonderful things, contributed to by the people of Herne Bay, as well as the artists. From the 15th of August to the 31st of August, the summer culminates in the Kiss Me Quick exhibition, which is setting out to celebrate all things seaside, including everything we know and love, including the herring gulls, I should imagine, because they featured in the church and the exhibitions before. So wouldn't be a British seaside without the gulls and the Kiss Me Quick hats and everything else, the ice creams and yes, the crabbing, especially in Herne Bay. How could I forget that? So let's have some more music. This isn't really fitting in with our attempt today to lift up our hearts and see the more positive side of things. It's Daniel Powter and Bad Day.
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0: This is Annie M on Cabin FM 94.6 with the morning show just about to come to an end. But don't go anywhere, because coming up we have Steve's wonderful 70s hour with a special guest today, our presenter John Pells, who normally brings us, Thursday Night Fever between 9 and 11 on Thursday nights, obviously. And those two, Steve and John, are going to be getting together to bring you the 70s hour, and really looking forward to that. After that, we have Melanie Longdon with Afternoons on Cabin, followed by Danny Cooper with Cabin Drive Time and then The Extra Lap. That brings us to 7, and David Skinner takes over with Playing Favourites. And then it's Steve back with Across the Decades, and then John Bailey bringing us the night, or giving us the night from 11 o'clock till midnight. So time's nearly up for me, and all I need to do now is to love you and leave you with some more music, in this case UB40 and Come Back Darling. And that is after this message from us. See you next week.
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2: First up this afternoon,

0: England fans are making themselves heard in Dallas ahead of their opening World Cup fixture. They take on Croatia tonight with kickoff at 9 p.m. Greater Manchester Mayor Andy Burnham could play a big role in the Labour government if he wins the Makerfield by-election tomorrow morning. The PM said this morning he wants Mr Burnham in power with him, despite the Mayor's leadership ambitions. If he wins tomorrow, Mr Burnham is expected to mount a leadership challenge. Inflation's unexpectedly remained at 2.8%, with lower food costs offsetting higher prices resulting from the Iran war. Chief Secretary to the Treasury, Lucy Rigby, says a potential peace deal in the Middle East will be a big help.
1: This is welcome news that inflation hasn't risen as expected. What we are still seeing in these numbers is general inflationary pressure from the war in Iran. We've consistently called for de-escalation, and the news about peace talks is very welcome.
0: Many economists had expected inflation to rise to 3% because of pricier airfares, vehicle taxes and petrol prices. After a suspected arson attack at a memorial wall in Golders Green, a man has today been charged. 45-year-old Ali Falahi from Ilford is accused of starting the fire at the back end of April. He will face magistrates' court tomorrow. Jeremy Clarkson has revealed he's battling an aggressive form of prostate cancer. In the final episodes of Clarkson's Farm, he tells his co-stars he's receiving treatment for the disease, adding he's expected to be fine but would be out of action for a while. And Manchester City legend Bernardo Silva has agreed a 2-year deal with Real Madrid. The Spanish giants announced the signing this morning. That's the latest from Radio News Hub. I'm Matthew Dudley.
2: 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The medical director of MedExpress says the approval of a tablet form of weight management treatment is a major milestone for patients here in the UK. Here's Dr. Bryony Henderson.
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0: Skies clearing to leave a bright day, especially in the north. Some afternoon showers elsewhere and remaining murky in the southeast, with highs of 24 degrees Celsius in the south and cooler in the north.
5: Very good afternoon and a warm welcome along to Steve's Wednesday 70s Hour. I'm Steve Ralph. We get through till 1 o'clock this afternoon playing you the cream of the crop from the 1970s. As always, big thanks to Annie M for another great morning show. Annie will be back next Wednesday between 9 and midday to do it all again. But it's a special show today because I've got a special guest, Cabin FM's very own John Pells. Hello, John.
6: Hello there.
5: Yeah.
6: Good afternoon.
5: Yeah. If you haven't heard John, then join him on a Thursday evening between 9 and 11 p.m. for Thursday Night Fever.
6: That's it. We do it early.
5: Yeah. And you're an expert on 70s and 80s, aren't you?
6: Yeah, it's a 70s and 80s show. We do number ones from the 70s and 80s, and we do two from one from 70s and 80s.
5: Fantastic. It's a great show. Anyway, we're going to kick off today with Rose Royce back from 1978 and Wishing on a Star.

0: is like Oxygen, a track that reached number 9 in the UK charts, and it was taken from their album Level Headed. We do have the album version on the system, don't we, John?
1: Yes,
0: but it's
1: don't.
0: Like 6 minutes long. 57 seconds, so that'll take up much of the hour. Anyway, we've got a short break, but coming up in a moment's time, we're going back to 1977 for the Bee Gees and How Deep Is Your Love.
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0: 70s hour, Natalie Cole there. This will be an everlasting love. It wasn't an epic success chart-wise, but got a lot of airplay on the radio. Before that, the Bee Gees. We like a bit of Bee Gees, don't we, John?
1: We do, yeah.
0: Hang on, let's turn your mic up. We can hear you then. A bit of Bee Gees.
1: Yeah.
0: And How Deep Is Your Love. Like I say, a big hello this afternoon to regular listener Keith Ambrose, listening with Nambarb over at Sheerness on the Isle of Sheppey. So, a very good afternoon to you both.
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0: Yes, you will.
1: There we are, a bit of Lou Rolls there. Yeah, not Lou Rolls, Lou Rolls. Back from 1976, part of a two in a row. You'll never find another love like mine. And before that, Patsy Gallant, and From New York to LA. Now, if you're new to Cabin FM, a very warm welcome along. And if you love 70s music, you've come to the right place. So, as I mentioned, I've got John with me here. John Pels, who does the Thursday Night Fever from 9 to 11, which is a 70s and 80s. But I also do, on a Saturday, a standalone version of Steve's 70s Hour between midday and one. It's not a repeat, it's a separate show. So if you'd like to get in touch and let either of us know, you know what tracks you'd like to hear, then just drop an email to studio@cabin.fm.
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0: 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Before that you heard Brass in Pocket by The Pretenders, and they were both from 1979.
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now back from 1974. It's Steve Harley and the Cockney Rebel with a track that reached number 8 in the UK singles chart. And it was taken from the album Psycho Mondo. Anyway, I'd like to say hello this afternoon to Richard, Chloe and all the team at Mortimer's Restaurant in Mortimer Street in Herne Bay. And not forgetting all the lovely customers. They love playing Steve's 70s Hour. So a very good afternoon to you all. Let's go back to 1973 now with Steeler's Will. This is called Star.

Now, that's Dealer's Will, which comprised Joe Egan and Jerry Rafferty. Released in November 1973, hitting the charts in 1974. Only reached number 25 in the UK charts, but did pretty well over in the States. But that's Star, and taken from the album Fergusley Park. This is Steve's Wednesday 70s Hour here on 94.6 Cabin FM. Don't forget, if you want to get in touch, just drop an email to studio@cabin.fm.

0: We are Olivia Newton-John there.
1: Yes, the late, great Olivia Newton-John. And Sam, back from 1977. Well, it's been great having you in the studio with me, John.
2: Thank you. Yeah, it's been great being here, yeah.
1: Yeah, thanks for coming along. Yeah. As I mentioned, there is another 70s hour on Saturday that I do between same time, same station, 94.6. So come and join me then at midday. But so you can catch John on Thursday evening between 9 and 11 p.m. with Thursday Night Fever. And he's got some great tracks lined up, haven't you?
2: Yes, I have. Yes, and don't forget, we got the number one from the 70s and one from the 80s, and we play two from one from the 80s and two from one from the 70s. And bang in the middle, we have a couple of one-hit wonders, one from each decade.
1: It sounds fantastic. Once again, thank you, John. Now, coming up at 4 o'clock, it's Cabin Drive Time with Danny Cooper, but up next, you're in great hands with Melanie Longdon here on 94.6 Cabin FM. Well, we're going to play out today with a real classic back from 1979, Breakfast in America from Supertramp. 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
4: As fans gear up for England's World Cup opener tonight, there are concerns over the government's decision to allow a blanket extension of pub opening hours during the tournament. Under the relaxed rules, pubs showing tonight's game can stay open until 2 o'clock in the morning, British time. Here's the UK's national football lead, Cheshire Constabulary's Chief Constable, Mark Roberts.
5: My advice and the licensing lead's advice was don't. We want to support businesses to benefit from the tournament, but there are existing processes where venues can apply for a licence extension, and that is given due consideration by the local licensing committee.
4: Sir Keir Starmer said it was reckless for a Russian warship to fire warning shots near a yacht in the English Channel. However, he has stressed there was no sign it was anything more sinister than just a drifting vessel. A British woman on board says the incident was a bit scary. And it's been announced this morning that Rangers head coach Danny Rowe will leave the club. He's going to join Red Bull Salzburg. That's the latest from Radio News Hub. I'm Matthew Dudley.
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3: It's cloudy today, brightening up with sun coming out over the next couple of hours. Highs of about 25 degrees Celsius. Overnight it becomes clearer with some level of cloud lows of 16 degrees Celsius. UV levels and pollen is high, especially from grass and weed pollen. Air pollution is low. Sunset is at 14 minutes past 9. Tide times next high tide will be at 52 minutes past 2 at a height of 5.18 meters. The next low tide will be at 21:22. That's 22 minutes past 9 at a height of 0.38 meters. 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
2: Thank you to Steve Ralph for that wonderful 70s hours. If you love listening to the music of the 70s, you can't get enough of it, tune in on Saturday, for there is another 70s hour. It's not a repeat either. It's time now for Afternoons on Cabin with me, Melanie Longdon. I'm with you for the next 3 hours. Right now we've got a track that I think should put you into, well, a bit of the mood for the blue sky coming up. This is The Culture Club with the classic track Karma Chameleon. Hope you enjoy. 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This is Cabin

Culture Club there with Karma Chameleon. Hope you're enjoying that. Coming up on the show, we're going to have a look at all sorts of things. We've got sports news coming up. We've got the local news story. We're going to have a look at the What's On guide as well. So plenty to keep you up to date with all that's happening in Herne Bay life. Coming up, this is Live Lounge All-Stars with Times Like These. I don't know where free came from. Times Like These by Live Lounge All-Stars. Let's have a bit of 2020.

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1: Got a track now to take us into the break. This is Addicted to the Bass. Hope you enjoy. Yeah, baby.

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6: 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This is Cabin FM. A little bit of ELO coming up after this. Have the sports news, and we're going to see what the local news story is as well. 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

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This is ELO, and we're going to be playing a track called Mr. Radio. 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This is Cavern FM. Sports news coming up next. And then we'll have a look at what's happening on the local news story.

0: Cabot FM Sports News, brought to you with David Lloyd Clubs Herne Bay. Luxurious spa retreat, serene pools, dynamic gym spaces and vibrant social areas for the whole family. Elevate your everyday.
1: England begin their World Cup campaign tonight as they take on Croatia in Dallas. With tough conditions and longer games due to water breaks, winger Bukayo Saka says substitutes are going to play a big part.
2: It's not only 11 players that are going to play. We have an amazing squad, so much talent, and players on the bench need to be ready to come in and make an impact.
1: Elsewhere, Lionel Messi has equaled the all-time scoring record at the World Cup after scoring all three in Argentina's 3-0 win over Algeria. In transfer news, Tottenham Hotspur are understood to have reached an agreement with Brighton to sign Jan-Paul Van Hekker for £52 million. Cricket, and Joe Root's not ruled out extending his unexpected return as England's Test captain, but for now he's looking forward to this week's second Test.
3: I'm very excited with the opportunity that we have ahead of us, and to be captaining this group of players is really exciting opportunities. It's going to be a really fun week.
1: They take on New Zealand at the Oval. And in the Women's T20 World Cup, England beat Ireland by 4 wickets yesterday, but Nat Siverbrunt did have to retire. She insists it was just precautionary.
0: Cabin FM Sports News, brought to you with David Lloyd Clubs Herne Bay. Elevate your everyday.

That's Carly Rae Jepsen with I Really Like You. You're listening to 94.6. This is Cabin FM. Right, we're going to have a look now at the local news story for this hour, which this hour comes from Canterbury City Council. This is the announcement of the start date being confirmed for the final phase of bandstand repairs on the seafront. So the final phase of work to bring the Herne Bay bandstand back into full use, involving extensive repairs to the building's substructure, will get underway at the end of this month of June. Once complete, a few months later, the entire stage area within the bandstand will become available for events, live music and community activities once more. The confirmation of work starting follows the completion of the City Council's tender process to find a contractor for the project, with VPro Infrastructure Solutions Limited being selected. That contractor will move onto the site and set up during week commencing the 29th of June, with the works scheduled to last for 16 weeks. This work will involve reinforcing and repairing the concrete substructure, focusing on areas of corrosion and blown concrete that have been identified through intrusive inspections. This type of work requires the driest possible weather conditions, which has dictated the timing of the project. It will be carried out over the rear beach side of the bandstand, meaning that public access to the bandstand via the entrances on the parade and the promenade is not going to be affected. Hoardings will also be put in place to prevent access to the work area. So other than the usual disruption associated with this sort of work, with noise and dust and the comings and goings of workers and machinery, the public should not notice too much inconvenience. This substructure work is the final element of repairs across the site being taken by the City Council, which has already included installing a new self-supported glazed roofing system onto the existing frame, timber repairs to damaged timber and redecoration of all the external timber, stripping back and full redecoration of the main central bandstand sign, repairs and redecoration of the entire external facade with iron gutters and all downpipes, and internal works of the former Marjara restaurant unit, including the stripping out of fixtures and fittings, repairs and to a deep clean of the toilets, and redecoration to allow it to be let out again. This work has totaled about £650,000, and these repairs are now going to cost a further £670,000, meaning that the council has invested an overall amount of £1.32 million in the bandstand's restoration. Last July, the Macari's restaurant, which already had the lease on the neighbouring unit, was selected to run the refurbished unit following a competitive tender process. The council is now in the process of concluding the formal leasing arrangements for that. And that is the local news story for this hour. And that is now time for another song. We've got a song by The Troggs, back from 1966. This is With a Girl Like You. On 94.6, you're listening to Herne Bay's Cabin FM.

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1: A track here from Sam Ryder now. This is Somebody by Sam Ryder. Coming up after the break, we're having a look at the What's On Guide. This is the part of the show where I tell you all about the various events that are happening in and around Herne Bay for you to then go do them.
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0: 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Our services include well-being activities, one-to-one support, and mental health awareness workshops. 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

0: 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You got somebody who loves you.
1: 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This is Cabin FM. It's time now for the What's On Guide. This is the part of the show where I tell you all about the various different things that are happening in and around Herne Bay so that you can go along to them. East Kent Mind have on Tuesdays their wellbeing walks and their men talk groups. The Rising Sun Domestic Abuse Support have a drop-in at Herne Bay Family Hub CT6 5RG last Tuesday of the month between 9:30 a.m. and 12:30 p.m. They also have various other events in and around the local area as well on their website. Age UK Day Centre have a free creative movement workshops for older people. It's every Wednesday between 10:30 and 12:00. And as well as that, the Herne Bay Beach Creative have on tonight the Great Artist Talk. Between 7 and 8 o'clock, it's £10 per person. The Sarah Balch Gallery at the Old Church have a new exhibition, The Magical Circus. It's on until the 28th of June. And as well as that, there is a number of other events coming up. I'm just going to get them up now. Let's see. The Grapevine Bar have on this Saturday Mamma Mia playlist with JD. And the Clock Tower Plaza has on next Friday and next Saturday and next Sunday. It's the Herne Bay June Festival. And as well as that, the Pier Salon have on Friday Jade as Tina Turner. And on Saturday, it's the Herne Bay Pride and After Party. On Tuesday the 23rd, it's Drag Bingo. And on Friday the 26th, it's Karaoke of Jordan. As well as that, Theatre Crafts production of All Shook Up is on tonight and tomorrow at Strode Park Open Air Theatre. And the Hampton Bay Park has on tonight the Open Mic Night. And on Friday, it's DJ Raymond Skeet. And on Saturday, it's Elton Towers. And the Round the Bends Comedy Club have a number of events coming up for July. On the 1st of July, it's Laura Lex plus Paul Steer, hosted by Carl Legacy. And on the 8th, it's Tony Law, Neil McFarlane, and it's hosted by Susan Murray. Herne Bay Pride, as I mentioned, is on Saturday. The daytime lineup includes hosts of The Madame, Amrik Chana, Lisa with a Z, Spirit of Sher, Born Gaga, Anya Hole, Bendy Moore, Perry, May and Pose, Techniques, Dance and Performing Arts, HF Singers, Jupiter Rising Entertainment, My Glitter Club, Chappelle Roan Tribute, and the After Party is at the Pier Salon. And as well as that, they have on Friday the 3rd of July, After Dark, a queer art exhibition at the Beach Creative. And on Saturday the 15th of August, it's Queer Cella Club Night at Pier Salon. And the Seaside Museum have on between the 23rd of May all the way up to the 5th of September, the Edwardian Promenade Kent Costume Trust. And as well as that, the Little Green Bookshop has on the 12th and the 13th of September, Crime by the Sea Festival, a date for your diary. That's just about it for this hour's What's On Guide. 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And remember, if you have any events nearby, let us know. 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And be advised, our number is changing, so make sure not to WhatsApp us unless you know you've got the right number. 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This is Herne Bay's Cabin FM with the Detroit Spinners now with Could It Be I'm Falling In Love. There's only one way to find out. Coming up after the 2 o'clock news, we have a look at what's on at the Kavanaugh. We'll be looking at the entertainment news and what's happening at the King's Hall and the South Quay Shed. Lots more as well, so stay tuned.

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1: Thank you very much, Gary. You are indeed on 94.6. That was the Detroit Spinners there with Could It Be I'm Falling In Love. We've got McFly now with Five Colours in Her Hair. That's a lot of colours.

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1: 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Got a track now from The Killers with some cautious advice if you meet them. 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

0: England fans have been making themselves heard in Dallas ahead of their opening World Cup fixture. They take on Croatia tonight. Sir Keir Starmer has said it was reckless for a Russian warship to fire warning shots near a yacht in the English Channel. He says it was nothing more sinister than just a drifting vessel, and a woman from the yacht who was travelling to France said it was a bit scary. And finally, Manchester City legend Bernardo Silva has agreed a 2-year deal with Real Madrid. He announced he would leave the Etihad at the end of the season, and the Spanish giants announced the signing just this morning. That's the latest here from Radio News Hub. I'm Matthew Dudley.
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3: It's a bright day today of highs of about 25 degrees Celsius. The wind's picking up, but it should hopefully settle down overnight. Clearer skies then becoming cloudy again overnight with lows of 16 degrees Celsius. UV levels are high, as is pollen, especially from grass and weed. Air pollution is low. Sunset is at 14 minutes past 9. Tide times today, the next high tide is coming up at 52 minutes to 3. 52 minutes past 2, I do apologise, or 8 minutes to 3, is a height of 5.18 metres. The next low tide will be at 22 minutes past 9 this evening, at a height of 0.38 metres. 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
2: 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I'm Melanie Longdon. I'm with you for the next 2 hours here on Wednesday afternoon on Cabin FM 94.6. Now, I hope you're never going to fall for it, because this is David Bowie with Modern Love. Enjoy.

That's a bit of David Bowie's Plastic Soul here on 94.6. 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We've got the script now with The Last Time. Hope you enjoy.

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1: Coming up after the break, we're having a look at the entertainment news, the world of glitz and glamour. We're looking at what's on at the Kavanagh Cinema. We're looking at what's happening at the King's Hall and the South Quay Shed. And we're going to have a look at a lot of music as well. But first, we've got Alfie by Lily Allen.

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7: This is the Nutbush City Limits. Ike and Tina Turner on this one, track from 73.

That's Tina Turner with Nutbush City Limits. It's time now for us to have a look at the world of the silver screen. This is what's on at the Kavanagh Cinema.

Scary Movie 6. 26 years after outrunning a suspiciously familiar masked killer, the Core 4 are back in the killer's crosshair, and no horror movie IP is safe. That is on tonight and tomorrow night, both at 10 minutes to 8. Disclosure Day is showing as well. If you found out you weren't alone, if someone showed you, proved it to you, would that frighten you? This is on today at 15 minutes past 4 and again at 7:30. And the same times tomorrow as well, with showings going off across all the way to next week. Masters of the Universe is on as well. This is set off of the children's toys, the He-Man collection. This is after being separated for 15 years. The Sword of Power leads Prince Adam back to Eternia, where he discovers his home shattered under the fiendish rule of Skeletor. To save his family and his world, Adam must join forces with his closest allies, Teela and Duncan Man-at-Arms, and embrace his true destiny as He-Man, the most powerful man in the universe. Oh, I don't know what happened there. This is showing today at 4:30 and tomorrow at 20 minutes to 2. Mike seems to be cutting. I'm not sure what that's happening. Toy Story 5 is on as well. When Bonnie receives a lily pad tablet as a gift and becomes obsessed, Woody, Jesse and the rest of the gang's jobs become exponentially harder when they have to go head to head with the all new threat to Playtime. This is on tomorrow at 5 and on Friday, and there's 4 viewing times at Saturday. On Saturday it's on at 11:10, it's on at 2 o'clock, it's on at 5 o'clock and it's on at 7:30. It's lots of viewing times across next week as well. The Sheep Detectives are also on Saturday, Sunday and next

Song Contest. In 2020, the 25th anniversary show was a powerful and stirring reinvention of the family favourite with innovative and spectacular lighting, projection, stage and costume designs. Filmed live in Dublin exactly 25 years to the day when it all began. It includes a special introduction and a fascinating backstage footage and interviews which will be exclusive for the cinemas. And also coming up is the Christophers. On Wednesday, it will at 11 o'clock, this is a mainstay of the London art scene since his starry breakout, the creative explosion of the 1960s. Julian Sklar has drifted into a cluttered self-imposed seclusion. His two estranged children, that is James Corden and Jessica Gunning, enlist Laurie, a young painter and sometime forger, to pose as a prospective assistant and gain access to a fabled series of unfinished canvases Julian has buried deep in his home studio in a deceptive bid to secure an inheritance for themselves. It's on Wednesday, the 24th of June. This is on Wednesday, the 24th of June at 11 o'clock. That's everything for now from the Cavendish Cinema. Make sure to support Herne Bay's very own local cinema.

time now to have a track by Peter Andre. This is Mysterious Girl, after which we'll be having a look at the entertainment news. Everything from the world of glitz and glamour will be at your fingertips and in your ear as well.

0: Entertainment news on Cabin FM, brought to you by Herne Bay Pier, home of Summer Nights on the Pier. A season of concerts from some of the country's best tribute acts.
1: Tom Holland has confirmed he is married to Zendaya. After months of speculation, the couple had tied the knot. He's now clarified details about the event and confirmed it did happen. The Shaftesbury Theatre in London's West End is to be renamed after Dame Judi Dench. The actress says the theatre has a special place in her heart and the honour is truly overwhelming. Hit TV show Rivals, based on the novel by the late Dame Gillie Cooper, has been renewed for a third series. The award-winning drama features Doctor Who star David Tennant, Poldark's Aidan Turner and former EastEnders actor Danny Dyer. Set in the 1980s, it follows the high-stakes world of British television. And a new Wham! Documentary is to dive into the legacy of the band's history-making tour of China. In 1985, the English pop duo, made up of George Michael and Andrew Ridgeley, became the first Western pop act to visit the country following its cultural revolution. Wham! 10 Days in China will dive into the whys, hows and legacy of the landmark visit.
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2: We kick off on Saturday the 27th of June with the ever popular Supersonic Queen. 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On Saturday the 10th, it's Images of Elvis. 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And on Friday, July 24th, California comes to the pier with Beached Boys.
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0: That's Baby Rexha and Georgia Line on Cabin FM 94.6 with Meant to Be. It's time now to go down to the King's Hall and the South Quay Shed to find out what's happening over there.
1: King's Hall, Herne Bay and South Quay Shed, Whitstable Harbour. 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
0: Got a track now by The Seekers. 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
5: 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We've got a track now by a Richard Marx, track from 1990. Having a nice day to yourself. You're at work, you're about to pick the kids up from school. I hope you're that you're enjoying the weather. It's got quite hot, isn't it? Good for the gardens anyway. I do hope so. This is Richard Marx's Hazard here.

Al's Hazard on 94.6. You're listening to Cabin FM. A track now by Elton John. This is Goodbye Yellow Brick Road, after which we're having a look at the What's On Guide. I'm telling you all about what's happening in and around Herne Bay.

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1: Thank you, Jeff. You are listening to Cabin FM. We've got now time for the What's On Guide, where I tell you all about the various different events that are happening in and around Herne Bay. The Herne Bay Community Talks have their summer programme out. The next talk is on Tuesday, the 30th of June, between 2:15, get there for 2, until 4:15. This is the Natural History Secret Seaweed with Ian Titley, the Scientific Associate at the National History Museum, which holds over 80 million specimens of animals, plants, fossils and minerals. Also coming up on Tuesday the 14th of July, again 2:15, come for 2 until 4:15, is Natural History, Trees and Folklore with Dr. Clive Nutman, biologist and natural history lecturer in conservation, ecology and wildlife. Also coming up, East Kent Mind have on Tuesdays their well-being walks and men talk groups. Try saying that one fast. And the Rising Sun Domestic Abuse Support have their drop-in at the Herne Bay Family Hub, CT65RG. That's on the last Tuesday of the month between 9:30 and 12:30. And there are other dates and locations as well. Find all the details on their website. HUK Day Centre has a free creative movement workshop for older people. This is between Wednesday 10:30 until 12 every week. And as well as that, the Beach Creative have tonight at 7 until 8, the Great Artist Talks. That's £10 per person. And the Sarah Balch Gallery at the Old Church on Mortimer Street have their new exhibition, The Magical Circus. It's open until Sunday the 28th of June. And as well as that, looking up, it is coming up to Herne Bay Pride. Herne Bay Pride is on the 20th of June. The daytime lineup has a host of The Madame, Amarik Chana, Lisa with a Z, Spirit of Sher, Born Gaga, Anya Hole, Bendy Moore, Perry, May and Pose, Techniques, Dance and Performing Arts, HF Singers, Jupiter Rising Entertainment, My Guitar Club, Chaperone Tribute, and After Party at the Pier Salon. As well as that, there is other things happening as well. Quayside at Whitstable have on Saturday the 20th, the Mixtape Collective. And the Herne Bay Baptist Church have on this Saturday, an evening with Paul Jones and Fiona Henley of talking about how their faith in God has changed their life. And the Grapevine Bar also has on Saturday Mamma Mia playlist with JD. If you haven't got anything planned for Saturday, there are so many things for you to do. As well as that, the Clock Tower Plaza has next Friday, Saturday and Sunday the Herne Bay June Festival. That's 26th until the 28th of June. It's the Herne Bay June Festival. The Pier Salon has on Friday Jade as Tina Turner. Saturday it's the Herne Bay Pride and After Party. And on Tuesday the 23rd it's Drag Bingo. And on Friday the 26th it's Karaoke with Jordan. And Theatre Craft have on tonight and tomorrow night All Shook Up at the Strode Park Open Air Theatre. And the Hampton Bay Park has tonight the Open Mic Night. On Friday night it's DJ Raymond Skeet. And on Saturday, it's Elton Towers. Find all the details at theoldgaragebar.co.uk. And the Round the Bend Comedy Club have on Wednesday, the 1st of July, Laura Lex plus Paul Steer, hosted by Carl Legacy. And the week afterwards, Wednesday, the 8th of July, it's Tony Law, Neil McFarlane, hosted by Susan Murray. If you have any events happening in and around Herne Bay, make sure to get in contact with us. Let us know, email us at studio@cabinfm, and mind the WhatsApp number has changed, and we don't want to miss your event. We need to tell everyone about it, so they can come along and go to it. This is the Backstreet Boys with Shape of My Heart.

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1: For this hour, we've just got time for one more track. 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
4: As fans gear up for England's World Cup opener tonight, there is concerns over the government's decision to allow a blanket extension of pub opening hours during the tournament. Under the relaxed rules, pubs showing tonight's game can stay open until 2 a.m. British time. It's estimated pub bookings have surged by almost 300%. Here's the UK's National Football League, Cheshire Constabulary's Chief Constable, Mark Roberts, who's against the extension.
5: My advice and the licensing leader's advice was don't. We want to support businesses to benefit from the tournament, but there are existing processes where venues can apply for a licence extension, and that is given due consideration by the local licensing committee.
4: UK inflation's remained at 2.8% in May, defying expectations, as economists had predicted it would rise to 3%. And it's today been announced that Rangers head coach Danny Rowell is going to be leaving the club. He's joining Red Bull Salzburg. That's the latest from Radio News Hub. I'm Matthew Dudley.
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10: It's bright today with highs of about 24 degrees for the rest of the day. Cloud coverage should return at about 6 o'clock. It will clear briefly at midnight but then return again overnight. Lows overnight of about 16 degrees Celsius, though the wind should drop by that point. UV levels are high, as is pollen, with grass pollen and weed pollen being rather troublesome today. Air pollution levels are low. Sunset is at 14 minutes past 9. Looking at the tide times, the last high tide was just 8 minutes ago at 8 minutes to 3, has a height of 5.18 metres, so the next low tide will be at 22 minutes past 9 this evening at a height of 0.38 metres. The next high tide will be overnight at 16 minutes past 3, at a height of 5.46 metres. 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

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You're listening to 94.6 Cabin FM, Herne Bay's local station. I'm with you now for the last hour of this Wednesday afternoon on Cabin. I am Melanie Longdon and I'm keeping you company until drive time begins. I hope that you're having a great afternoon, whatever you're up to. I hope we can make it even more musical. Make sure to keep it local. This is 3 Minute Hero, after which we'll be telling you all about the various things that are going to be going on this next hour of Wednesday afternoon on Cabin.

That's the Selector on 94.6 Cabin FM with 3 Minute Hero, which controversially is actually only 2 minutes 50. I'm not sure what happened to the other 10 seconds of it. Bit of Scar Revival for you there. Got Kenya Grace now with Strangers. Coming up after the break, we're having a look at the sports news. We're having a look at the TV guide as well, telling you what's going to be on. Especially useful if you're hoping to catch football. We're going to have a look at the... We'll have a look at the local news story, and we're having a look at the What's On guide as well. I hope you are having a great afternoon. This is Strangers by Kenya Grace.

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2: Strangers by Kenya Grace there. This is now Dance With Me. They forgot the E. That must not be the best at spelling. Dance With Me by Dizzy Rascal and Calvin Harris on 94.6 Cabin FM. That'll take us right up to the break where we'll have a look at everything to come after that. I hope you enjoy this great music.

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4: Got a rather curiously titled track here from 1978. This is Brian and Michael with, get this, Matchstick Men and Matchstick Cats and Dogs. Sounds like a bit of a fire hazard, but we'll have a little listen. 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

It's Matchstick Men and Matchstick Cats and Dogs by Brian and Michael. 1978 for you there. Got Park Life now, that'll take us into the sports news, after which we'll be having a look at the TV guide and we'll be having a look at the local news story as well. 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
1: As England fans gear up for their opening match tonight, there is concerns about the government's decision to allow a blanket extension of pub opening hours during the tournament.
2: Extending the hours means it extends the nighttime economy, which invariably means, particularly during a tournament, we need to extend the hours of officers.
1: That's the UK's national football leader, Cheshire Constabulary's chief constable, Mark Roberts. Under the relaxed rules, pubs showing tonight's 9 o'clock game can stay open until 2 a.m. Thomas Tuchel's side get their campaign underway against Croatia. Elsewhere in the football world, Manchester City legend Bernardo Silva is making the move to Real Madrid. He signed a two-year deal this morning after 9 years and 20 major trophies with the Citizens. Meanwhile, Rangers head coach Danny Rowell is leaving the club. He departs for RB Salzburg after a mutual contract termination. Then over in the rugby union, Brennard Jan van Rensburg is poised to make his England debut off the bench in Friday's non-cap international against France. South African-born Jan van Rensburg does not yet qualify for England on residency grounds, but is able to play because this is not going to be a test.
0: Cabin FM Sports News, brought to you with David Lloyd Clubs, Herne Bay. 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

That's Sam Smith and Normani with Dancing with a Stranger. You're listening to 94.6 Cabin FM. It's time now to have a look at the TV guide, where I tell you all about the various different things that are going to be on the box tonight. BBC One have from 5:30 until 8:30 coverage of the FIFA World Cup match between Portugal and the Democratic Republic of Congo. That's happening in Houston. At 8:30 it's EastEnders, and at 9 it's the first episode of series 11, Death in Paradise. It's a series from, I think, 2022, so if you haven't watched that for a while, you can have a watch of that again. And at 10:40 it's The Idea of You. It seems to be a film about someone who runs into an art gallery and at last minute is asked to chaperone her daughter to the Coachella Festival, where she meets a member of a famous boy band and then unexpectedly

unexpectedly, a spark ignites between them. Well, I mean, it's a romance film. I'd be shocked if they didn't. But anyway, BBC Two right now have coverage of the Queen's tennis, and at 7 o'clock they're looking at the cricket today at the Test. At 8 o'clock it's the repair shop. At 9 it's QIXL, and at 9:45 it's live at the Apollo. 10:30 is Newsnight, and at 11 o'clock it's Unspun World with John Simpson. And at 11:30, it's In 10 Pictures. This episode is Britney. Also coming up, ITV1 has coverage of the World Cup, FIFA World Cup match, England versus Croatia, at 8 o'clock. 8 o'clock for the coverage of England going against Croatia at Dallas. And then that's back-to-back. We're at 11:40, it's Ghana going up against Panama. And on Channel 4, 8 o'clock brings Location, Location, Location. They're going back to London. At 9 o'clock, it's The Light in the Hall, Still Waters. This is the second episode of their new drama series, with Carol investigating Rye's own search for answers, bringing him face to face with Eve, sparking revelations that could change everything. At 10 o'clock, it's Night Coppers, looking at coppers who work at night. They're called to a hotel fire on the Brighton seafront, and Hannah is attending an attempted mugging. And there's a harrowing domestic violence call as well. At 11:05, it's Celebrity Gogglebox, and then there's a rerun of the final of the drama series Tiptoe at just after midnight. Channel 5 has at 8 o'clock Inside the Tower of London. They're going inside there, and I hope that they manage to get out. Maybe they get like a plea deal or something. 9 o'clock, it's Surgeons, A Matter of Life or Death, Episode 2. And at 10 o'clock, Channel 5 has Trauma Room 1. Again, this is a new episode of their second series. And at 5 minutes past 11, it's A&E After Dark. Also, looking at the other channels, ITV1 has the 1% Club on at 8, and they have Love Island on at 9, and then afterwards they've got all the after show on as well. And BBC4 has at 8 o'clock a show called Universe. It's the start of a series. It's episode 2 of their series Alien Worlds: The Search for a Second Earth. This is Professor Brian Cox questioning whether we are alone in the universe. And there's all sorts of other stuff on the box, so make sure to have a check out of that. That is, of course, if you can bear to drag yourself away from Cabin FM. Right, we've got Hole in My Shoe now by Traffic. Oh, this is a track from 1967, after which we're having a look at the local news story for this hour. 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
1: It's time now for our local news story, which this hour comes from Canterbury City Council. This is that biodiversity grants are open for application. The City Council's popular biodiversity grant scheme has opened for a new round of bids from local groups and organisations. And the initiative is now in its third year and funds local projects that provide a boost to biodiversity and the environment. After a successful first round that saw 7 grants awarded back in 2024, last year there were a further 8 projects across the district that were given financial backing. These were the Sturry and District United Church with a memorial garden improvements, the Sturry Parish Council with a centenary woodland and centenary improvements, the Ickham Village Hall with community garden improvements, the Canterbury Swift Groups with a creation of a Swift neighbourhood in Herne Bay, the Friends of Canterbury Cemetery pollinator-friendly planting in the cemetery, and Water Meadows Primary School for creation of a biodiversity habitat in a forest school type area, including a bug hotel, and the Hackington Parish Council with pond restoration at Tyler Hill Meadow Nature Reserve, and also the Friends of Westcliff Bank Butterfly Wildflower Meadow Project. For the 2026 to 2027 round of funding, there is £15,000 in the pot once again, and organisations can bid for any amount between £1,000 and £7,500. Grants can be used to part fund a larger project or cover the entire cost of one project. Applicants are required to demonstrate that all the funding they are bidding for can be fully spent on their project by the 28th of February 2027. Bids must be able to show that they will result in an improvement in local biodiversity and environment and be fully costed. They must also confirm how maintenance will be carried out for at least 5 years after completion, which may be achieved through volunteering. The deadline for any bids to be submitted is Friday, the 24th of July. Much of the information and an application form is available on the council's website. Go to news.canterbury.gov.uk and find the article Biodiversity Grants Open for Applications. That's got the link that you need to get you to the application form and all the information that's available. The council will also be holding an online public advice session where anyone can find out more information about the grants and ask any questions. It's an online meeting that is taking place tomorrow, the Thursday, the 18th of June. It's between 6 o'clock and 7:30 in the evening. There's an online meeting link on the news article at news.canterbury.gov.uk. No free registration is required for that meeting and people can drop in at any time during the 90 minutes. That's the local news story for this hour. Coming up now, we're going to have a look at Paul Woodford and Diplo featuring Karen Lomax. This is Looking For Me, taking us into the break before we get a look at the What's On Guide, where I tell you all about the various things happening in and around the town for you to go and engage in with Herne Bay's community life. This is Looking For Me of Paul Woodford and Diplo featuring Karen Lomax.

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0: And if you have any events happening in or around Herne Bay, make sure to contact us. 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I'm joined in the studio now by incoming presenter and casual guest on this show. Right. Hello, Dan. Hello, Danny.
1: Hello. Yes, I was just... I tell you what, it's getting hot and sticky out there.
0: It is getting hot and sticky out there.
1: But it is nice. You'll be able to, when you finish, you can go back home, sunbathe, get the deck chairs out.
0: For listeners' knowledge, that's not my plan at all, but I'm afraid I can't. I'm too busy listening to the Drive Time show. Can you tell us what your theme's going to be for today,
1: the
0: Danny?
1: The theme? We did one earlier in the year for Mother's Day.
0: Oh, yeah.
1: Father's Day.
0: Oh, really? How lovely.
1: Yes, well, I like to keep things even.
0: Yeah, makes sense, yeah. Well, that will be the theme. And tell me, is it true you're going to be running an extra lap between...
1: run? Me run? Those days are long
0: gone. Will you be driving an extra lap between 6 and 7?
1: Yes, we will do an extra lap, but very, very slowly.
0: Very, very, very slow extra lap. Lovely to hear it. That is Danny Cooper. You can catch him just after the 4 o'clock news, and he'll be running his... What is it you say? It's the usual eclectic mix.
1: Eclectic mix.
0: Yes.
1: Of half-decent music.
0: Half-decent music. You're listening...
1: Everybody should

Yeah, I think that's probably what we all see, us dads, when we look in the mirror. Or is it just me? I don't know. Tiny Temper, featuring somewhere in there, Ellie Goulding. Wonder Man, that's us, isn't it? That's us dads. Anyway, good rocking, Daddy. Etta James.

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1: Right, I'm going to start as usual with the buses, but I think I've cracked it. I think I've found why they're all so late. There is apparently congestion in Snowry at Mill Road, around the Fulwich Road area, way back to Kingsmead Road if you're coming out of Canterbury, and that's all to do apparently with the closure of Shallock Road and the subsequent roadworks, which is why the next 601 going into C Street is running 15 minutes late, the 602 to the station is 18 minutes late, and I don't know how the 600 sneaked through, because that's going to Whitstable, and that's only 7 minutes late. Anyway, there you are. South East trains, normal service locally, no disruptions reported, but don't forget overnight engineering works, check before you travel. And also, especially this week, tonight and tomorrow, accessible buses will run from 11:45 towards midnight between Sittingbourne, Herne Bay and Ramsgate. There you are. Right, we'll have a look at the roses, about 20 minutes. Killer Queen, of course, and there's only one way to do it, and that's softly, the Fugees.
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0: Entertainment news on Cabin FM, brought to you by Herne Bay Pier, home of Summer Nights on the Pier. A season of concerts from some of the country's best tribute acts.
1: Jeremy Clarkson has revealed he's battling an aggressive form of prostate cancer. In the final episodes of Clarkson's Farm, he tells his co-stars he's receiving treatment for the disease, adding he's expected to be fine but would be out of action for a while. Shrek 5 and Toy Story 5 have both been teased with release recently. In a first look at the fifth installment of the Shrek franchise, which are originally based off the 90s book by William Steig, we see everyone's favourite ogre Shrek and his family thrown in jail. Mike Myers, Cameron Diaz and Eddie Murphy all return to voice the three main characters. Elsewhere, Toy Story 5 has divided critics, but many have agreed that its message about the impact of technology is important. But the film has been met with mixed reviews, questioning whether the franchise needed another film. And Romeo Beckham had a run-in with the police after he was caught scrolling on his phone at the wheel of his Porsche 911 with a dog loose in the car. He's been fined £440 and has been given 3 points onto his license.
0: 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A season of concerts from some of the country's best tribute acts, along with brilliant local bands and free entertainment. 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A

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1: We kick off on Saturday the 27th of June with the ever popular Supersonic Queen. On Saturday the 4th of July, it's That 80s Rock Show. On Saturday the 10th, it's Images of Elvis. Friday the 17th, The Magic of Michael Jackson. And on Friday, July 24th, California comes to the pier with Beached Boys.
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1: Forgot to put my mic on. Oh, you kind of missed something there. Right, let's have a look and see what's on the agenda. Well, Kings Hall is shut for the summer in terms of renovations, but not in terms of ice creams, coffees and a wee. So they're open for that. South Quay Shed, this coming Saturday the 20th, we have a charity quiz night on behalf of RNLI. And then Friday week the 26th, we have an 80s disco special. So there you go. That's what's on at those locations.
0: Experience the power of music and live performance at the Kings Hall, Herne Bay and South Quay Shed, Whitstable Harbour. Hits from the 60s, the noughties and today across the bay. 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

Hey, I'll put my mic on that one. Yes, that was them. You know, them. Please don't go, baby. And Camilla Cabello is happy for you to go, but don't go yet.

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1: Well, I mentioned earlier congestion coming out of Canterbury on the Sturry Road. This is around the Fulbridge Road area. It goes back also to Kingsmead Road, and apparently that's all to do with the closure of Shallock Road, so everything's coming on the one road, and that's delaying buses by quite some time. Road's closed. We've got Shallock Road as usual, then we've got the street in Bolton. There's emergency repairs and water main work between Queenshead and Bull Lane. And then South Street, Whitstable, emergency repairs and water main work from Crabbenwinkle Way to Chesterfield Road. The Dartford Crossing is stop-start traffic at the moment going from Kent to Essex, and it's taking 35 minutes longer than it should. M2, pleased to report light traffic. No delays reported. Good. And, of course, the usual overnight closures on the major road network and including the Dartford Crossing. Full list on Kent Live website. So, Don't Dream It's Over, Crowded House. Oh, that's a lovely song, isn't it? Walking on Dream next, Empire of the Sun.
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0: Empire of the Sun. We're nearly done, actually. Two more tracks to go before the news, which is looming on the horizon as we speak. What have we got? Yes, we've got two sons coming up next to see us into the news, and then there's lots more Father's Day stuff once we get to the other side. Stay with it.
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2: England are just hours away from kick-off at the World Cup. Thousands of fans have descended on Dallas and millions are expected to watch the game at home. Kick-off against Croatia is at 9 p.m. England legend John Barnes says Thomas Tuchel's team are one of the front runners.
3: When you are one of the favourites, you should do well. You should go far in the World Cup, and England have done that in the last two or three tournaments, got to the semi-finals, got to the finals. They're a third or fourth favourites, which means that they should be getting to the semi-final, should be getting to the final, and they actually can win it. France, for me, are the favourites because they're the best team, they've got a good balance, but England have got a great chance.
2: The Prime Minister has warned Andy Burnham against an immediate leadership challenge if he wins the Makerfield by-election. Sir Keir Starmer has urged the Manchester Mayor to focus instead on the election of his replacement. If Burnham becomes an MP, it's expected he'll launch a bid for the leadership as early as next week. Donald Trump has warned the Iran deal, set to be formally signed on Friday in Switzerland, is not final. The President has given more details as the G7 summit draws to a close.
4: So this is a memorandum of understanding, but it's a very strong one that goes into a regular contract. I would think they would do it. If they don't, then that's okay. We'll have to start the process again.
2: UK inflation's remained at 2.8% in May, defying expectations. It remains at the lowest level in a year. Economists had predicted it would rise to 3%. Chief Secretary to the Treasury, Lucy Rigby, says there's still work to do.
5: What we need to see now is inflation returning to target at 2%, and we need to continue to make every effort, as we are doing, to protect households and to try and lower the cost of living.
2: And the Duke and Duchess of Sussex are to bring Prince Archie and Princess Lilibet to the UK next month for the first time in 4 years. Harry and Meghan will travel from California with their children to mark the one-year countdown to next year's Invictus Games in Birmingham. It's not known if the King will see his grandchildren on the visit. He last saw them at the late Queen's Platinum Jubilee in 2022. That's the latest from Radio News Hub. I'm David Hall.
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9: Extensive low cloud with some light rain and drizzle along southern coastal districts and hills. Overnight, drier and rather cloudy elsewhere. A warm and muggy night, light winds, minimum temperature 15 degrees centigrade. Tomorrow, a cloudy start with some drizzle. Hang on, I've read this before. Especially along southern coastal districts and hills. These clever, these blokes, aren't they? Becoming drier and brighter in the afternoon. Very warm and humid. Chance of isolated thunderstorms by evening. Maximum temperature 28 degrees centigrade. Low tide this evening is at 22 minutes past 9, 0.4 metres. And the tide is high at 3:16 in the morning, 5.5 metres.
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0: Well, that's not a bad way of getting aside to our Father's Day theme show underway, I don't think, Boney M. And, you know, I wonder if they've seen our playlist. The original of our same old song was by the Rays in 1957. They were a US doo-wop group. And that was covered in 1977 by Darts. And that got to number six. But here, you get a bargain because there's two for the price of one. Because they paired that with Little Richard's The Girl Can't Help It. And that was from itself from the 1956 film of the same name. You get everything here, don't you? Oh dear, the amount of research that goes into this program. Anyway, for me, it's a two for the price of one. See what you think. Daddy Cool. Different Daddy Cool.
1: I saw a crazy chick running down the street. 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Daddy Cool's a playing his piano machine. Daddy who?
2: Daddy Cool.
1: Daddy who?
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1: Oh, that sounded like it escaped from Reggie's cabin folk, didn't it? Anyway, back to the job in hand. Buses. There's still a problem with buses coming from Canterbury direction. 601 to C Street is 17 minutes late. 603 to the station is 12 minutes late, and the 600 going through to Greenhill and Whitstable is 8 minutes late. In the other direction towards Canterbury, everything seems to be okay within a minute or two, as does in and out of Herne Bay for the 36, so that's good news. Anyway, South East Trains, we have a normal service locally, no disruptions reported, but don't forget overnight engineering works and your special treat this week, Wednesday and Thursday. Accessible buses will run from 23:45 between Sittingbourne, Herne Bay and Ramsgate. Well, it serves you right for being out that late. Right, that was Earth Mother, and that was ex-Jefferson Airplane People, Paul Kantner and Grace Slick. Now down to Earth. Curiosity killed the cat. Did.
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1: As England fans gear up for their opening match tonight, there is concerns about the government's decision to allow a blanket extension of pub opening hours during the tournament.
2: Extending the hours means it extends the nighttime economy, which invariably means, particularly during a tournament, we need to extend the hours of officers.
1: That's the UK's national football leader, Cheshire Constabulary's chief constable, Mark Roberts. Under the relaxed rules, pubs showing tonight's 9 o'clock game can stay open until 2 a.m. Thomas Tuchel's side get their campaign underway against Croatia. Elsewhere in the football world, Manchester City legend Bernardo Silva is making the move to Real Madrid. He signed a two-year deal this morning after 9 years and 20 major trophies with the Citizens. Meanwhile, Rangers head coach Danny Roll is leaving the club. He departs for RB Salzburg after a mutual contract termination. Then over in the rugby union, Brennard Jan van Rensburg is poised to make his England debut off the bench in Friday's non-cap international against France. South African-born Jan van Rensburg does not yet qualify for England on residency grounds, but is able to play because this is not going to be a test.
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How Long. And Nathan Dorr, Amory and Mostak. I think that might be Cape Verde's midfield. I'm not sure. They've got the answer. Way Too Long.

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1: Right, look at the roads. The problem in Sturry has eased a bit. That's all I can tell you. Apparently, there's still queuing traffic around the Fordwich Road area, but other than that, I guess as the evening goes on, it's going to get easier, isn't it? Windcheap, there is congestion there, taking 10 minutes longer than it should to get through there. Ring Road seems to be all right for once. Roads closed are still closed. Dartford Crossing, there are still delays there, but it's eased a bit, about 25 minutes to get through rather than 35 previously. M2, still light traffic, no delays reported, good old M2. And overnight road closures on the major road network. Don't forget, full list, Kent Live website, if you are staying out late. Right, I will keep half an eye on that in case there's anything you need to know before I disappear. That was Big Mountain, Baby I Love Your Way, and Perry, She Reckons, or He Reckons, I think it's a she, You Go Your Way.
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Well, on the last lap before the extra lap, and that was Kelly Clarkson, Mr. Know-It-All, which I think probably sums up the feeling of lots of people about lots of dads. I know I am guilty at various stages, but then again, I'm always right, so it doesn't really matter. Next up, Kate Bush.

she gone? That's Kate Bush, the man with the child in his eyes. Well, as I said, we're nearly done. Hope you'll stay with me for Extra Lap, because we've got quite some, well, I think some good stuff in there. You may not agree, but it's my show, okay? If you are leaving us, thank you for your company. And you should know that next week on Drive Time and Extra Lap, we've got National Writing Day and it's Global Beatles Day. So we're going to have lots of good music then, so hopefully you can join me. Next up, we've got a message for dads, and I'm sure all their kin think this of them. Peggy Lee.

That's Peggy Lee. Yeah, but it's not all about me, is it? We got a football game to worry about later. What do you reckon? I think we might scrape it. Well, we should, but who knows? Croatia, I think, because they've got that checkered shirts, they'll probably be blind half our players, but there you go. Right, one more to go, and it's a special message for dads everywhere. I hope your offspring look after you, as they should, on Father's Day on Sunday, and maybe even buy you a pint, you never know. And the message is from Stereophonics. Have a nice day.

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2: Millions of England fans are gearing up for their opening game in the World Cup. They face Croatia in Dallas with kick-off at 9pm tonight. The government's introduced a blanket extension of pub opening hours during the tournament. But the UK's national football lead, Cheshire's Chief Constable Mark Roberts, thinks it's a bad idea.
3: The more people drink, the more problems we can have, the more policing is required, which means taking people out of their normal communities to manage this. I think it could have been managed in a different way using existing processes.
2: The Prime Minister's insisting Andy Burnham could play a big role in the Labour government if he wins the Makerfield by-election tomorrow. Sir Keir Starmer says he wants the Manchester mayor in power despite his leadership ambitions. President Trump says the peace deal with Iran is not final. He says the US could go back to dropping bombs if Tehran doesn't behave. And heatwave conditions are being forecast for parts of the UK this weekend. Some areas will be hotter than Barbados, with temperatures set to hit 30 degrees Celsius. That's the latest from Radio News Hub. I'm David Hall.
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2: Heavy rain will spread from Northern Ireland into Scotland and Northern England this evening. Drizzle will affect southern and western areas. Clear intervals to the northeast, though. A low of 12 degrees Celsius.
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You're still with me from Drive Time. Thank you. And I admire your stamina, but stick with it. It's going to be worth it. So if you've just joined us, welcome to Extra Lap with me, Danny Cooper. What can you expect? Well, we've got the usual eclectic mix of half-decent music linked by a single theme, which Drive Time listeners will know is Father's Day. So there's lots of good stuff coming up, promise you. Would I lie to you? So strap yourself in, start your engines, and we'll look forward to an hour's worth of very good music, starting with this. But I have to say, I don't remember this particular papa alongside Mick and Keith.

Temptations, of course. We've got another Papa coming up next, Papa D. Now, I didn't know who he was either. Apparently, he's a Swedish rapper, but please don't let that put you off. Oh, something's gone wrong. What's happened now? Fixed it.

I told you it was an eclectic mix, didn't I? That was Sarah Vaughan, Hey Naughty Papa. And that before that was Papa D. Actually, I told you it wasn't so bad, didn't I? Island Rock. I don't know that sounded anything like a Swedish rapper, but what do I know? Anyway, Papa's got a brand new pickback now. Pickback. And then a very, very short pit stop. And off we go again. It's happened again. My button's stuck.

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That's Jim Gilstrap, Swing Your Daddy. Now, I think he'd prefer if you took him for a pint instead, but it's up to you. And if you do swing your daddy, take him into the garden, because there are dangers if you swing in the living room. Fragile ornaments, for example. There you are. So there's a public service announcement for you. Next up, Coldplay, Daddy. Oh, it's happened again. I'll try this one.

Harry Chapin, and those that know me know that I really, really like that track. That is great. It's one of the saddest songs I think ever written. It grips me. I've got my hanky out, don't worry. Right, on the same sort of, it's the same message, really. Cat Stevens. Oh, let's just do it properly.

That's another really, really good song, isn't it? Cat Stevens. If you were with me yesterday, we did music festivals, and we were saying, or I was saying, when Cat Stevens did the Legends stage a couple of years back on the Sunday, nobody knew what to expect, but he was absolutely brilliant. It was oddly like he'd been away, but it was really, really good. Anyway, we're going to liven things up a little bit now and taking us to the next pit stop. And I must remember not to press that button, but to press this one, Kid Creole and the Coconuts.

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George Michael, father figure. We've got two more to go. David's here and he's about to kick me out. We've got, as it's Father's Day, we've got a mother and daughter, a daughter and father next, Unforgettable. And then Eddie Calvert, as David said, the man with the golden trumpet, which some of you might remember. Next week, we've got National Writing Day and Global Beatles Day, so hopefully you'll join me for that. Thank you for your company today, and especially if you sat through Drive Time as well. Leave you in David's capable hands where I press the right button.

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2: England are just hours away from kick-off at the World Cup. Thousands of fans have descended on Dallas and millions are expected to watch the game at home. Kick-off against Croatia is at 9 p.m. England legend John Barnes says Thomas Tuchel's team are one of the front runners.
3: When you are one of the favourites, you should do well. You should go far in the World Cup. And England have done that in the last two or three tournaments, got to the semi-finals, got to the finals. They're a third or fourth favourites, which means that they should be getting to the semi-final, should be getting to the final, and they actually can win it. France, for me, are the favourites because they're the best team. They've got good talents. But England have got a great chance.
2: A final push for votes is underway in the Makerfield by-election. Polls open tomorrow in a contest which could determine who becomes the next Prime Minister. But these voters are disheartened.
4: There's just no confidence at all in Labour. And I think Andy Burnham will make it worse.
5: Reform go on about unvetted men coming into the country. They didn't even vet their own candidate.
6: I think we're a stepping stone to Parliament.
2: Donald Trump says the US agreement with Iran will be signed shortly and could be done tomorrow. Ahead of the signing in Switzerland, the president has praised the leadership in Tehran.
7: But they have a new group of leaders that I think is smarter. I think they're very smart. I think they're far less radicalised. I think they're really good. They love their country.
2: UK inflation's defied expectations and remained at 2.8%. Economists predicted it would rise to 3%. Chief Secretary to the Treasury, Lucy Rigby, says there's still work to do.
8: What we need to see now is inflation returning to target at 2%, and we need to continue to make every effort, as we are doing, to protect households and to try and lower the cost of living.
2: Britain's driving test backlog will remain until autumn 2027. The average waiting time to book a test currently stands at 22 weeks compared with 5 weeks before the pandemic. And Harry and Meghan are to bring Prince Archie and Princess Lilibet to the UK next month for the first time in 4 years as they count down to next year's Invictus Games in Birmingham. That's the latest from Radio News Hub. I'm David Hall.
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2: Heavy rain will spread from Northern Ireland into Scotland and Northern England this evening. Drizzle will affect southern and western areas. Clear intervals to the northeast, though. A low of 12 degrees Celsius.
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Good evening and welcome to all our listeners who are tuning in all across the bay on 94.6 and to our many listeners throughout the world tuning in via the internet or your favourite listening device. As always, on a Wednesday, we've got 2 hours of great music for you. Sounds of Sinatra, music from the Great American Songbook, a little jazz and some bossa nova. That's playing favourites. We've heard of the first of our Sinatra tracks this evening, which came from an album called I Remember Tommy Dorsey, arranged and conducted by Cy Oliver. Nelson Riddle takes up the next arrangement from the Great American Songbook. Here's Keeley Smith.

Yes, indeed. That's Keely Smith on the sunny side of the street. The Manhattan Transfer are the next vocal act with their song of love, Chanson d'amour.

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That was Terry Gibbs Quartet and the title track from his Impulse album, Take It From Here. We've got Britain's finest male vocalist for you now with a hit single. This is Matt Monroe.

Yes, indeed. Matt Monro, My Kind of Girl. Nancy Wilson is next from her Capitol album, Broadway Revisited, This Dream.

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Well, don't be too surprised. There's some great stuff there. This is double Grammy Award winning singer Samara Joy. And this is the opening track from her last album, Portrait.

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That's the wonderful voice of Samara Joy. You Stepped Out of a Dream, which we played for Hillary from Seabrook. Hope you enjoyed that. The next song.

Maria. No, that's the next track. That was McCoy Tyner. And we'll be together again. Time for some bossa nova now with Maria Cruzar.

Maria Cruzar. Our next song was written by Jerome Kern, and it's sung for us by Canadian singer Diana Panton.

If you like that, you will love the Light Programme with Steve Wood. Music Hall of the 1890s to 45s for the over 40s. The Light Programme with Steve Wood every Sunday afternoon at 6 o'clock with a repeat the following Thursday evening at 11 p.m. here on 94.6 Cabin FM.

Michael Bublé there, and a crazy little thing called love. We've got tenor saxophonist Paul Quinochet now with some tropical intrigue.

listening to side one of Playing Favourites with me, David Skinner, here on Cabin FM, all across the bay on 94.6 throughout the entire universe, on the internet or your favourite listening device. Our next song was written by George Harrison, and looking at the weather forecast for the next few days, seems appropriate to play this. Here's Nina Simone, Here Comes the Sun.

That was Shorty Rogers and I Just Don't Know. We've got some classic Ray Charles for you now. Unchain My Heart.

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1: The Prince of Wales has wished England good luck ahead of their World Cup opener against Croatia. They kick off in Dallas in an hour. Millions of fans will be watching the game and possibly celebrating into the night as the government introduced a blanket extension of pub opening hours during the tournament. The UK's national football lead, Mark Roberts, thinks it's a bad idea, though.
2: The more people drink, the more problems we can have, the more policing is required, which means taking people out of their normal communities to manage this. It was, you know, I think it could have been managed in a different way using existing processes. It is what it is. We'll just get on with it and deal with it.
1: The Prime Minister's insisting Andy Burnham could play a big role in the Labour government if he wins the Makerfield by-election tomorrow. Sir Keir Starmer says he wants the Manchester Mayor in power despite his leadership ambitions. But these voters in Makerfield have mixed views.
3: I think the reform is just a no-go. I don't trust them at all.
4: The whole thing has just been a circus, and like, people of Ashton deserve better than this.
5: Labour have not delivered from what they were going to do. They're going to do this, they're going to do that. Nothing happened, and I can't see it changing, and I don't trust any of them really.
1: A former healthcare worker has been cautioned after trying to sell the medical records of the Princess of Wales. At least one member of staff tried to access Kate's notes while she was a patient at the London clinic in January 2024, the same month she underwent abdominal surgery. UK inflation has defied expectations and remained at 2.8%. It's at its lowest level in a year. Shadow Secretary for Business and Trade, Andrew Griffiths, says it's disappointing news.
6: Look, I don't think it's good news when inflation is nearly 3%, but growth is less than 1%. That means we are getting poorer in real terms. That's not a good thing for the UK economy. We need more growth, and what we don't need is the Chancellor piling more costs onto households.
1: And heatwave conditions are being forecast for parts of the UK this coming weekend. That's the latest from Radio News Hub. I'm David Hall.
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1: Heavy rain will spread from Northern Ireland into Scotland and Northern England this evening. Drizzle will affect southern and western areas. Clear intervals to the northeast, though. A low of 12 degrees Celsius.
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Side 2 open this week by Richard Maltby, the orchestra, and Spring Is Here. 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Another hour of great music for you, more sounds of Sinatra, music from the Great American Songbook, a little jazz, some bossa nova, and as it's Side 2, we'll have our weekly nightcap. But we'll start vocally with a classic from Nat King Cole.

That was Peggy Lee, and It's a Wonderful World. Our next artist is guitarist Kenny Burrell from Detroit in Michigan. From an album called The Tender Touch, here's Girl Talk.

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0: next song was a big hit in the United Kingdom for Frankie Vaughan and in America for singer Jerry Vale. But to my mind, we've got the very best version of this great song, There Must Be a Way. Here's Louis Armstrong.
1: Yes, there must be a way to help

that doesn't remind me of you. Yes, there must be a kiss to thrill me like yours used to do. I look for a way to be happy.

wonderful version. That's Louis Armstrong, There Must Be a Way. Milt Jackson now on vibraharp and Ray Brown on bass. Stella by Starlight.

They are Ray Brown on bass, Milt Jackson on vibraharp, and Stella by Starlight. Here is the group now, Terra Soul, and a track, Deborah Ann.

Now it's time for our second Sinatra track of the evening. The song was written by Joe Raposo, would you believe, for Kermit the Frog from The Muppet Show. But this is the most perfect version. Frank Sinatra, Being Green.

Lucky Thompson there, and Look for the Silver Lining. Next up is guitarist Lorenzo Almeida and Ul Bajino, which translates to Little Boat.

written by Robert Menzikal and played there by Lorando Almeida and the Boston Overall Stars. That's Little Boat. 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

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Mr. Steve Ralph is here with Across the Decades. 2 hours of hand-picked music where Steve delves deep down into the record library here at Cabin FM and brings you tracks from the 1950s right up to today with some gems that you may not have heard for a while. So after the 9 o'clock news, stay tuned for Across the Decades with Steve Ralph here on 94.6 Cabin FM. Our next track was written by George Shearing, and to play Lullaby of Birdland, here's Les Brown

That was Les Brown and Lullaby of Birdland. Now then, Mr. Steve Ralph is listening to the show from his Rainbow Studio, and he's just sent me a text regarding this very evening's Across the Decade. He's going back further than we thought, back to 1937, with tracks also from 1948, 1957 and 1961, courtesy of bibliographer Mr. Tom Thompson. So that's worth staying up for. 9 to 11 this evening, Across the Decades with Steve Ralph. As I say, going back to 1937. We're going to Broadway now. Oklahoma was the very first collaboration between Richard Rodgers and Oscar Hammerstein II. And here to sing People Will Say We're in Love, Lena Horne.

It's time now for our weekly nightcap, where we play a couple of ballads and we can all relax and unwind. The first this evening comes from Mel Torme, one of his early recordings for Capitol Records.

0: Ben Webster in the wee small hours of the morning. And before that, it was Mel Torme, I Hadn't Anyone Till You. Which brings this edition of Playing Favourites to a close.
1: That's it, let's roll. 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

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Stay tuned, because after the news, Mr. Steve Ralph will be here with Across the Decades, 2 hours of handpicked music, where Steve delves deep down into that record library here at Cabin FM. And as I said earlier, this week he's going back to 1937 and right up to today with some gems and favourites that you may not have heard for a while. Across the Decades with Steve Ralph here on 94.6 Cabin FM. I hope you've enjoyed this edition of Playing Favourites. I'll be back again next Wednesday to do it all over again. That's the sounds of Sinatra, music from the Great American Songbook, a little jazz and some bossa nova. That's Playing Favourites. From me, David Skinner, everybody here at Cabin FM, and from Muttley at Skinner Towers. Until the next time, good night.

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1: England are kicking off in their World Cup opening in Dallas. Jude Bellingham has made the starting 11, having been picked over Morgan Rogers. England legend John Bard says Thomas Tuchel's team are one of the front runners.
2: When you are one of the favourites, you should do well. You should go far in the World Cup, and England have done that in the last two or three tournaments, got to the semi-finals, got to the finals. They are third or fourth favourites, which means that they should be getting to the semi-final, should be getting to the final, and they actually can win it. France, for me, are the favourites because they're the best team, they've got good balance, but England have got a great chance.
1: Donald Trump says the US agreement with Iran will be signed shortly and could be done tomorrow. Ahead of the signing in Switzerland, the president has praised the leadership in Tehran.
3: But they have a new group of leaders that I think is smarter. I think they're very smart. I think they're far less radicalized. I think they're really good. They love their country.
1: A final push for votes is underway in the Makerfield by-election. Voters go to the polls in a contest which could determine who becomes the next prime minister. But these constituents are disheartened.
4: There's just no confidence at all in Labour. And I think Andy Burnham will make it worse.
5: Reform go on about unvetted men coming into the country. They didn't even vet their own candidate.
6: I think we're a stepping stone to Parliament.
1: UK inflation's defied expectations and remained at 2.8%. Economists predicted it would rise to 3%. Chief Secretary to the Treasury, Lucy Rigby, says there's still work to do.
7: What we need to see now is inflation returning to target at 2%, and we need to continue to make every effort, as we are doing, to protect households and to try and lower the cost of living.
1: Britain's driving test backlog will remain until autumn 2027. The average waiting time to book a test is currently 22 weeks, compared with 5 weeks before the pandemic. And Harry and Meghan are to bring Prince Archie and Princess Lilibet to the UK next month for the first time in 4 years. They'll leave California to mark the one-year countdown to next year's Invictus Games in Birmingham. That's the latest from Radio News Hub. I'm David Hall.
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1: Heavy rain will ease in the north throughout the morning. Hill and coastal fog with drizzle will affect southern and western areas. Meanwhile, hot sunshine in the southeast, a high of 27 degrees Celsius.
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11: A very good evening to you and a warm welcome along to another edition of Across the Decades. I'm Steve Ralph with you through to 11 o'clock this evening, and this evening we're going back to 1937 and all the way up to today. Yeah, big thanks as always to David Skinner for another great playing favourites. Let's kick things off going back to 1987 with the Bee Gees, and you win again here on 94.6 Cabin FM.

0: is there, Lose You to Love Me. Yeah, back from 2019. And we kick the show off this evening with the Bee Gees, back from 1987. And you win again. So today is the 17th of June, which is officially Apple Strudel Day. Did you know that? As well as Eat Your Veggies Day. Did you eat your veggies today? Naughty. Welcome to day 168 of the year. There are 197 days left in 2026. Anyway, I hope your week's going well. Great to have you along on this Wednesday evening. Beverly's got in touch already and she said, Steve, could you play the latest one from Shaggy? Well, it's Shaggy and Robin Thicke and looking lovely.
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0: Yates and Bread there, Make It With You, back from 1970. And before that, a request for Beverly. It was Looking Lovely from Shaggy and Robin Thicke here on Across the Decades. If you're new to the station and new to the show, well, a very warm welcome along this evening. I'm Steve Ralph. This is a show that's been on air since 2017. Yeah, and they still let me do it. Anyway, I'm just reading here that it takes an average of 4 seconds for a silence to become awkward.
1: 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My name is Nicole and you're listening to Cabin FM.

Barney's there. Never let you down. Now, if you want to get in touch this evening and say hello, it's very easy. Just drop an email to studio@cabin.fm. studio@cabin.fm. It's as easy as that. Yeah. Anyway, I'd like to say hello to my regular contributor, Tom Thompson. Good evening, Tom. He's come up with four great tracks, and we've got tracks from the 30s, 40s, 50s, and 60s. So we've got two suggestions from Tom in this hour and two in the following. And we're going to kick off by going back to 1937 with George Formby and with my little stick of Blackpool Rock.

Tom suggestions back from 1937 and sounding good for its age. With my little stick of Blackpool Rock from George Formby. Now, do you fancy being a cat? Listen to this fact. Fact of the day. Cats spend so much of their time sleeping that by the age of 9, they will have only been awake for 3 years. I think I want to be a cat. Anyway, Carol's been in touch. Very good evening, Carol. And she said, Steve, because I know she's partial, it's a bit of Acker Bilk. Could you play Stranger on the Shore back from 1961? That's up next on Across the Decades.

It's Miguel and Sure Thing, and it was a Sure Thing that we played Carol's Request. Hope you enjoyed that, Carol. Stranger on the Shore, from Akkabilk, back from 1961. Well, I'm reading here, the art of small talk is lost, with nearly 9 in 10 people struggling to start up a conversation. A whopping 88% of people under 40 say they feel awkward. Our fear of chatting is so strong that just under half of us have pretended not to see someone they know

the street, and a similar number look in the opposite direction to stay away from having a chat. Oh, it's good to have a chat. It's good to talk. Let's go back to 1999 and Across the Decades with David Gray here on 94.6 Cabin FM with Across the Decades. I'm Steve Ralph. This is Babylon. Really great to have you along this evening. Hope you're enjoying the show.

0: That's James Blunt and Unstoppable. Yeah. Well, we got a new release now, some new music on Cabin FM from a band from London. They're a singer-songwriter from London, Just a Jester. And this is their new release coming up now called Nobody's Master.
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0: Natalie Imbruglia from Down Under. You remember when she was in Neighbours? Yeah, well, that was called Smoke, released back in 1998. Well, we got a word now from Sharon and Julie from Rickover Beacon WI. Hello, ladies.
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And before that, we went back to the mid-70s on Across the Decades with Sweet Sensation, purely by coincidence. Yeah. Hope you're enjoying the show this evening. If you're not, then all complaints to studio@cabin.fm. Well, earlier on, we played the first of Tom's suggestions for this hour. Two in this hour, two in the next hour. And here's the second one now. We started off with one from 1937. Now we've got one from the 40s. Pee Wee Hunt, and this is called 12th Street Rag, back from 1948.

Wee Hunt there, 12th Street Rag. Will it soon be news time? We'll be joining the Radio News Hub up in Leeds for an update on the national and international news. Taking up to the top of the hour is the Hollies, back from 1966 and Bus Stop.

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1: US officials have revealed details about the peace deal with Iran. The 14-paragraph memo includes an end to fighting, an agreement that Iran will never have a nuclear weapon, and a $300 billion redevelopment package. President Trump says the country needs to rebuild.
2: They've had much more than $1 trillion worth of damage done. There'll be 15 to 20 years to rebuild what they have right now. So they have to behave themselves. If they're not behaving, they get hit again.
1: The Prime Minister's insisting Andy Burnham could play a big role in the Labour government if he wins the Makerfield by-election. Sir Keir Starmer says he wants the Manchester Mayor in power despite his leadership ambitions. But these voters in Makerfield have mixed views.
3: I think the reform is just a no-go. I don't trust them at all.
4: The whole thing has just been a circus, and like, the people of Ashton deserve better than this.
5: Labour have not delivered from what they were going to do. They're going to do this, they're going to do that. Nothing's happened and I can't see it changing, and I don't trust any of them really.
1: A former healthcare worker has been cautioned after trying to sell the medical records of the Princess of Wales. At least one member of staff tried to access Kate's notes while she was a patient at the London Clinic in January 2024, the same month she underwent abdominal surgery. The BBC's announced 500 job cuts. It's the first stage of a plan to reduce their workforce and save £500 million over the next 2 years. UK inflation has defied expectations and remained at 2.8%. It's at its lowest level in a year. Shadow Secretary for Business and Trade, Andrew Griffith, says it's disappointing news.
6: Look, I don't think it's good news when inflation's nearly 3%, but growth is less than 1%. That means we are getting poorer in real terms. That's not a good thing for the UK economy. We need more growth, and what we don't need is the Chancellor piling more costs onto households.
1: And England have taken an early lead in their World Cup opener against Croatia. Harry Kane scored a penalty in the first 12 minutes. That's the latest from Radio News Hub. I'm David Hall.
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1: Heavy rain will ease in the north throughout the morning. Hill and coastal fog with drizzle will affect southern and western areas. Meanwhile, hot sunshine in the southeast, a high of 27 degrees Celsius.
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10: I'm Steve Ralph and this is the second part of Across the Decades, with taking you up to 11 o'clock, and if you're wondering what happens then JB, John Bailey, takes over with Give Me the Night. Now, Keith Ambrose, aka White Van Man, a big supporter of Cabin FM, listening over at Sheerness on the Isle of Shep, he's already got in touch and he said, Steve, any chance of a bit of Tears for Fears and Head Over Heels? Back from 1985. You know me, Keith, absolutely. It's a total pleasure.

Our Tears for Fears for Keith Air, Head Over Heels, back from 1985. Hope you enjoyed that, Keith, and thank you so much for getting in touch. Someone else who's got in touch is another regular listener to my shows, Callum. Good evening, Callum. Hope your week's going well. He said, Steve, any chance of Avicii and Levels? Of course we can. Here it is, especially for you. This was released back in 2011.

0: That's Avicii there, and Levels, especially requested by regular listener Callum. Hope you enjoyed that, Callum, and thank you so much for getting in touch. So we've now got the third of Tom's suggestions this evening, and we've already had a track from 1937, 1948. We're hitting the 50s now, 1957, with Mel Tillis, and If You'll Be My Love.
1: 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We are Cabin.

0: 1965. And before that, we went back to 1957. Yeah, If You'll Be My Love from Mel Tillis, the third of Tom's suggestions this evening. Well, coming up in a moment's time, as England are playing, are on this evening playing football, part of the World Cup. Yeah. Craig has said, Steve, how about Three Lines as a suggestion from Badil and Skinner and the Lightning Seats? That's up next after a word from Alan. Hello, Alan.
1: 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But even in Whitstable, we love to listen to Cabin FM 94.6.

0: Jason Derulo on the show. And Want to Want Me. And before that, Dylan Skinner with a bit of help from the Lightning Seeds and Three Lions. Yeah. Anyway, yeah, that was played especially for Craig. Hope you enjoyed that, Craig. Well, we're going to venture back to 1967 with the Beatles. And you know what? Your mother should know.
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The Your Mother Should Know here on a nice remastered copy as well. 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Or if you've got a smart speaker, just say to it, Alexa, play Cabin FM. Yeah, do your trigger word. I won't say Alexa too loud because I'll be waking up all these smart speakers all over the place. Anyway, at around 10:30 on my shows on Wednesday and Sunday, we have a Runrig spot. Now, Runrig are a great Scottish band and we celebrate that great band. We have our very own, yes, our very own Cabin FM Runrig expert. That's Alex Frost. And this evening, he's selected another great track for us to include. We're going back to 2003 for this one. This is called The Old Boys.

Tom Greenan there on How Does He Film. Before that, we had our Run Rig spot. And if you love a bit of Run Rig, join me on Sunday at same time, 10:30, on my Sunday wind down show. I'm on air from 9 till midnight, winding down your weekend. So join me then for another Run Rig spot. Yes. Well, apparently there's something brilliant about the fact, yeah, we're all out here arguing about recycling. And meanwhile, the Wombles have just strolled back in. Yeah. Like, move aside, we've got this. Yep, they're making a full comeback, the Wombles. And not just a tiny one. There's a big film in the works, a whole new TV series, and they're even launching an official channel online this summer. They're putting the old episodes on there too, and the proper classic ones from the 70s, plus new live-action bits with celebrities and influencers popping up. The Wombles are coming back. And we're not stopping there. There are international film projects being lined up, live experiences, the lots. So watch out for that. The Wombles are making a comeback. It's George Michael now. This is called Father Figure.

Detroit Emeralds back from 1973. Could it be I'm falling in love? Let's say hello this evening to regular listener Dave Hills, listening in Sittingbourne on his Alexa. We're sounding good, apparently. Very good evening, Dave. Hope you're enjoying the show. Yeah. Well, apparently Dr. Martin's boots, baggy jeans and Jennifer Aniston's Rachel haircut are among the most loved 1990s trends. Crimped hair, perms and leather or denim jackets are also popular at Bold Found. Other staples include shell suits, high ponytails and the little black dress. The 90s were voted as the decade with the most influence on today's fashions, thanks to Britpop, hip-hop and grunge. It's Fairground Attraction. Remember them? Yes. This is What's Wrong with the World here on 94.6 Cabin FM.

0: What's Wrong with the World, back from 2024. Yeah. Well, we've got the last of Tom's suggestions coming up next, and we've had tracks from the 30s, 40s, 50s. It's the 60s turn now, and one from 1961. Tom put it out here as 1960. I've seen the record label. It's 1961. This is a babysitting from Bobby Angelo and the Tuxedos.
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Hills. And before that, we had the last of Tom's suggestions. Thank you, Tom, for your suggestions this evening. Bobby Angelo and the Tuxedos and Babysitting from 1961. Well, we're just about out of time. Thank you so much for your company this evening. Coming up after the 11 o'clock news, it'll be a JB John Bailey with Give Me the Night. Playing us out, he's Pink, and this is called Try here on 94.6 Cabin FM.

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1: An agreement to bring about an end to war in the Middle East could be signed in the next 24 hours. Donald Trump insists the peace deal will be signed shortly. US officials have revealed details about the agreement. The 14-paragraph memo includes an end to fighting, a commitment that Iran will never have a nuclear weapon, and a $300 billion redevelopment package. The president has praised the leadership in Tehran.
2: But they have a new group of leaders that I think is smarter. I think they're very smart. I think they're far less radicalized. I think they're really good. They love their country.
1: A final push for votes is underway in the Makerfield by-election. Voters go to the polls in a contest which could determine who becomes the next prime minister. But these constituents are disheartened.
3: There's just no confidence at all in Labour. And I think Andy Burnham will make it worse.
4: Reform go on about unvetted men coming into the country. They didn't even vet their own candidate.
5: I think we're a stepping stone to Parliament.
1: Britain's driving test backlog will remain until autumn 2027. Transport Secretary Heidi Alexander says demand is still very high, with the average waiting time to book a test standing at 22 weeks compared with 5 weeks before the pandemic. The Duke and Duchess of Sussex are to bring Prince Archie and Princess Lilibet to the UK next month for the first time in 4 years. Harry and Meghan will travel from California with their children to mark the one-year countdown to next year's Invictus Games in Birmingham. UK inflation's defied expectations and remained at 2.8%. Economists predicted it would rise to 3%. Chief Secretary to the Treasury, Lucy Rigby, says there's still work to do.
6: What we need to see now is inflation returning to target at 2%, and we need to continue to make every effort, as we are doing, to protect households and to try and lower the cost of living.
1: And England have kicked off their 2026 World Cup campaign. They're taking on Croatia in Dallas. At halftime, the score was 2-2. That's the latest from Radio News Hub. I'm David Hall.
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1: Heavy rain will ease in the north throughout the morning. Hill and coastal fog with drizzle will affect southern and western areas. Meanwhile, hot sunshine in the southeast, a high of 27 degrees Celsius.
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Hi and welcome as we go into the night here on Cabin FM across the bay on 94.6 and around the world online. So if you're out there in the wide world, welcome. Well, we've got 2 hours of easy listening with me, JB. And that was Gordon Lightfoot, If I Could Read Your Mind, from 1971. Now Katie Mellower, Fields of Gold.

The theme music from Midnight Cowboy, from 1994, The Beautiful South, and Everybody's Talking. Now coming more up to date, 2008, with Adele and Make You Feel My Love.

I hate to say it, back in my youth, I had that on a 78 from 1959 to A&Eddy and Peter Gunn. Now, get me far more today, 1980, in fact, Barry Manilow and Bermuda Triangle.

Well, now we've gone back to the 60s, 1965, and Dusty Springfield in the middle of nowhere. And moving up just 2 years, 1967, the Moody Blues, Nights in White Satin.

from the multi-talented Mark Knopfler, Stargazer, from 1983, would you believe? But going back to 1978, we have Chris Rea and Fool, If You Think It's Over.

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1: And now, 1972, the amazing Don McLean and the everlasting American Pie.

That was Pussycat from 1976 with Mississippi. And it's almost midnight. The witching hour is upon us. It's time for the news and weather. But don't go away. We have more wonderful music straight away afterwards. Now Elkie Brooks is taking us up there with Sunshine After the Rain.

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1: Good morning. England have exploded into their World Cup campaign, beating Croatia 4-2 in a thriller in Dallas. This, the reaction from that fourth and final goal from fans celebrating in Manchester. Two goals came from Harry Kane, a third courtesy of Jude Bellingham, and the final one from Marcus Rashford. The back-to-back European Championship finalists are among the favourites for glory in North America and played out a helter-skelter Group L opener at the Dallas Cowboys' remarkable AT&T Stadium. England now prepare for their next group fixture as they aim to carry that momentum forward. In other news this morning, US officials have revealed details about the peace deal with Iran. The 14-paragraph memo includes an end to fighting, an agreement that Iran will never have nuclear weapons, and a $300 billion redevelopment package. President Trump says the country needs to rebuild.
2: They've had much more than $1 trillion worth of damage done. They'll be 15 to 20 years to rebuild what they have right now. So they have to behave themselves. If they're not behaving, they get hit again.
1: UK inflation has defied expectations and remained at 2.8%, at its lowest level in a year. Shadow Secretary for Business and Trade, Andrew Griffith, says it's disappointing news.
3: Look, I don't think it's good news when inflation's nearly 3%, but growth is less than 1%. That means we are getting poorer in real terms. That's not a good thing for the UK economy. We need more growth, and what we don't need is the Chancellor piling more costs onto households.
1: And Olivia Atwood says women mustn't be embarrassed about checking for breast cancer after finding a lump herself in 2020. She's teaming up with Breast Cancer Now to push for earlier self-checks. That's the latest from Radio News Hub. I'm Dave Cronin.
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6: Heavy rain will ease in the north throughout the morning. Hill and coastal fog with drizzle will affect southern and western areas. Meanwhile, hot sunshine in the southeast, a high of 27 degrees Celsius.
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That's Johnny Cash. Don't take your guns to town, from 1959. Such wise words. Well, welcome to Cabin FM as we go into the night here with me, JB. And easy listening right through to 1 o'clock, and then I should be on my way. That's if I stay awake long enough, that is. Now, Gordon Lightfoot from 1976 and The Wreck of the Edmund Fitzgerald.

0: lover.
1: Well, that should have woken you up. Sorry about that if you were trying to get to sleep, but never mind Taylor Swift and Lover. Well, it always amuses me to see what kind of day it is, and today, Thursday the 18th, is World Tapas Day. And then it goes on here saying, Clean Your Aquarium Day? Well, that's fair, isn't it? Sustainable Gastronomy Day. International Panic Day, but on the other hand, International Picnic Day and National Go Fishing Day. Well, that'll do for me. Now, Billy Fury, That's Love from 1960.

Well, from the 60s with Billy Fury, we'd move up to the 70s, 1977 to be precise, with Dolly Parton and Here You Come Again. But back to 73, Billy Joel and Piano Man.

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1: A squeezing across the chest. A feeling of unease. That sense something's not right.
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And now we're moving into the 90s, 1991, and Garth Brooks, The Thunder Rolls. Going back just 1 year now to 1990, The Beautiful South, and A Little Time.

That was River of Dreams from 1993, Billy Joel. Now we're going right back to 1960 on this one with Adam Faith and Poor Me.

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1: And this is Hugo Montenegro. The good, the bad, and the ugly.

from 1976, Eric Carmen and All By Myself. Well, it's very nearly 1 o'clock, time for the news and weather, and time for me to be on my way. So it's just fine for me to say goodbye and thank you for listening in. Remember, be kind to one another and stay safe out there. And now, of course, as always, it's time for Pink to walk me home. See you next week.

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1: England have opened their World Cup with a commanding 4-2 win over Croatia in Dallas. Harry Kane scoring twice before Jude Bellingham and Marcus Rashford wrapped it up. Fans endured scorching queues outside the AT&T Stadium, but were rewarded with a breathless end-to-end opener. Thomas Tuchel's side now look ahead to their next group game, aiming to build on that explosive start and tying things up at the back. Scotland, meanwhile, are also preparing for their second outing, with midfielder Ryan Christie saying the squad are hungry to push out of the group. In other news this morning, the United States has signed a deal with Iran to extend the ceasefire by 60 days and reopen the Strait of Hormuz, which has been largely closed since the start of the conflict. Speaking at the G7 summit in France, President Donald Trump said a memorandum of understanding would be agreed within 48 hours. A White House official later confirmed he had signed it on Wednesday evening. President Trump says Tehran had little choice but agree to the framework.
2: They've had much more than $1 trillion worth of damage done. They'll be 15 to 20 years to rebuild what they have right now. So they have to behave themselves.
1: Voters in Makerfield go to the polls today in what's being described as one of the most significant by-elections in recent political history. Labour's candidate is Andy Burnham, who's seeking a return to Westminster, while Sir Keir Starmer has said he'd offer him a big job if he wins. But allies of Mr. Burnham insist he isn't interested. And the Duke and Duchess of Sussex are to bring Prince Archie and Princess Lilibet to the UK next month for the first time in 4 years. Harry and Meghan will travel from California with their kids to mark the one-year countdown to next year's Invictus Games in Birmingham. That's the latest from Radio News Hub. I'm Dave Cronin.
3: 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If you've had car finance, you could be owed money. Drivers were charged hidden commissions on PCP and HP deals, pushing up monthly payments